And she's putting out an album very, very soon called Desire is an Angel. Please go ahead and pre-save it. It's coming out in just over a month on the 2nd of October. And the song I'll play for you from Aisha is called What the Hell? To me, it's very resonant of artists such as Faye Webster and Julia Jacklin. About the song, Aisha says, "This was the first song I wrote for the record. It literally took me years to finish, and the chorus sat on its own for a very long time. I wanted it to feel celebratory and not self-centered, and walk the line of expressing forgiveness and resentment. It's a song about wanting someone's words to reflect their actions and vice versa." I'll leave that with you as you listen to the track. And then after you hear from this Music in the Mail pick, I'll play for you our very own Julia Jacklin's latest single coming off of her upcoming album. The song that Julia Jacklin most recently released came out on August 24th, and it's called The Hardest Thing. So special to listen to different Australian women in music. Aisha's from Melbourne, by the way, and Julia Jacklin's from the Blue Mountains. You can listen to Julia Jacklin chat with Sabine Lee Cook, who you just heard from earlier via FBI Radio's website. But for now, this is Aisha Jeffries with What the Hell? I'm Zara Upfold, and I'm very honored to be chatting to you for the final time on Tuesday mornings.

You're listening to Tuesday Mornings on FBI Radio. My name is Zara, and this next song that I have for you is by a band from Nam, Melbourne, whose name is a great ode to Australians' love of bringing their children along to cafes with them. It is a unique Australian invention, and it is called Baby Chino. This band, Baby Chino, just recently released a new album called Green Light Turned Red. And the song I want to play for you is a good reference to the title, as it's called Green Jacket, which somehow balances stories of murder with general stories of what it's like to be in a relationship. And I think a way that this is able to be pulled off is the immense talent of the lead vocalist of the band, Alana Sawyer, who not only sings on this track, but also plays electric guitar and my favorite feature of the track, the alto saxophone.

I hope you're having a lovely Tuesday morning so far. That last track you just heard was by Lids and it was called James and was mostly recorded in their car, which I love because my favorite band of all time, Car Seat Headrest, started out doing exactly the same thing. While Lids is a independent solo artist from Sydney, the next few tracks you're going to hear are from international artists that we've been supporting at the station. First, you'll hear from a band called The Paranoids with the song DNA, and then More Mother and Blank Forms with Imaginary Lines. I'm Zara, and you're listening to FBI Radio.

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0: children.
1: Our children are just finding their way.
0: This is a message for

others whispering, I'll see you on the other side. I pray the other side. The children call with R. Fill others pray the other side. Wish children right could feel. Now I wish not a distant tomorrow. Children, I hope, children, peace, can't feel, and not all sorrow.

0: responsible. 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Tell me who is responsible. Who could do this? What monster is responsible? The children are asking who is responsible. Who could do this? Responsible. What master would do this? What heartless man? Tell me who is responsible. Their face would leave us like this. Hide their hand. Bury their own children. A madman. Where are they now? Mother's dreams, foundations, our children's strides, not from like here, our children's strides, foundations, like monuments, shrines, so God is tears, foundations, like monuments, shrines, like bombs, for your spirit's song, for the doula's chants, like tears, like prayers, our mother's milk, a bomb for new spirits, songs for the doula's chants, like rivers from us, our children, shrines for the goddess, from tears, like prayers, our mother's milk. A peace that will not come for new spirits, from us, songs for the doulas, from chants like rituals, within, but from children, within, our children within, will know a peace,
1: the hearts,
0: but not from us,
1: the from children within,
0: our children,
1: within,
0: from our within, children will not know peace, from us, but from within, a peace,
1: for
0: peace.
1: Our children.
2: You just heard from More Mother. My name is Zara and you're listening to Tuesday Mornings on FBI Radio. On FBI, of course, we love to celebrate music, but I thought I would share with you something that I went to on Sunday that was certainly a celebration of music, but through film. On Sunday, I weaved my way through the marathon going on to get to the Art Gallery of New South Wales and attend a screening of several different films, all united around the theme and title of the central film of the screening, Breaking Plates and Smashing the Patriarchy. Breaking Plates and Smashing the Patriarchy is a film that came out in 2024, directed by Karen Pellman and starring Violette Ayard, Richard James Allen, Emma Watkins, Julianne Long, Jadzia Allen, and Karen Pellman. That's right, the director was also an actor in this film, but it took on the style of an experimental documentary where the director, Karen Pellman, was looking back on silent films from the past and the way that women were portrayed in them and actively trying to get a younger version of herself, played by Violette Ayard, to recreate these films and imagine what it is to embody women from the past in the present. I enjoyed watching the film, but I actually preferred what happened after this Breaking Plates and Smashing the Patriarchy screening was finished, which was that we as an audience got to watch 10 different silent films from 1907, spanning all the way until 1913. My favorite short film that we got to watch was called Rosalie's Phonograph, or Rosalie et son phono, which came out in 1911 and was a 4-minute long short film with original music by René T. Colombe. This film really struck me more than anything else because it used one of my favorite techniques, which is stop motion. In the silent film, the main character, Rosalie, gets given a phonograph as a present, and excitedly she opens it up and puts it on a table in her house, and she gets it playing, and as soon as it plays, the whole house, with each shot, shifts, and every item of furniture moves around in this really beautiful sequence. The audience also gets to see little tiny music notes, maybe made on paper, fly around the room alongside the phonograph. Something that I noticed with a lot of the silent films from that era is that they come up with one concept and then they stretch it out to see how funny or wild it can become. And in the case of this short film, this moment of the phonograph moving everything around the house is something that Rosalie builds off of by taking it to everyone she knows and showing them its magical powers. So I thought I would play for you the soundtrack from this short film that really resonated with me, because when I watched it, it felt like a visual representation of how powerful it can feel sometimes to listen to music and how literally moving music can be. If you are ever interested in watching any of the silent films that were compiled on Sunday, they're all part of cinema's First Nasty Women compilation, a collection featuring 14 hours of rarely seen silent films about feminist protest, slapstick rebellion, and gender play. This is René T. Coulombe's soundtrack to Rosalie's Phonograph. After this song from 1911, you're going to hear a song that is incredibly modern and comes with a language warning. It's Jubilani's Who's Next. I'm Zara, and you're listening to FBI.

0: really only speaking the truth. Who's next?
1: But that's what I mean. Like, who else is gonna tell him?
0: Hold on. A lot of people chilling on the raps. Comfy laid back. They

Good morning. My name is Zara Upfold. You're listening to Tuesday Mornings at the moment. And the next song that I have for you is an ode to friendship. It's by a band straight out of London called Mary in the Junkyard, who have been together for 4 years. And this song, Thou Shalt Sprout, explores the friendships that have lasted for so long within the band. And I thought it was a cute track to play as well because a friend of mine introduced the band to me. If this song reminds you of a friend, feel free to get in touch and let me know who it is and why via my FBI email, zara.u@fbiradio.com. Coming up after Mary in the Junkyard, I have several Australian solo artists for you, so keep your ears perked. Language warning on this one.

services in.

You're listening to Tuesday Mornings on FBI Radio. Just before, you heard from Skeleton with Stay Useless. Skeleton always makes me feel nostalgic because I was introduced to him quite a few years ago, maybe four, when I was producing Up For It for Lil Scott, who used to be one of our presenters at FBI Radio, and he was her favorite artist. So there's something nice about the fact that we're continuing to support him all this time later. Before that, you heard from Archie Tulk with The Watercolors, also a artist from Sydney, but the version of the song you heard was a live recording recorded in the Netherlands. There are some bands that just continue to impress me over the test of time, and one of those bands that I would feel not the best directly going to watch because of the problematic nature of the singer is The Smiths. But I did find a way around this recently last week when I got to go see a local Sydney cover band of The Smiths called This Charming Band. They are around, and if they have another gig, I highly suggest that you go. I don't usually see cover bands in general because I'm always on the lookout for up-and-coming artists and who have original music, but this band was really great to go and see. I went with my mum and my sister. We had a bit of a girls' night out moment. It was at the Mixtape Brewery for free. And the band just did an amazing job of emulating the Smiths really, really closely in terms of sound. They didn't do the whole theatrics of Morrissey having his flowers on stage and all of that, but the singer's voice sounded very, very much like Morrissey's, and it was cool to see an Australian band create music that had the entire crowd singing word for word and dancing back at them. I was definitely one of the youngest members of the audience at this gig, but I did note that a lot of people at the gig, because of the mixtape and how it's set up with having giant tables where if you sit down you might end up next to a stranger, making friends. Also, a factor that might have contributed to that was that everyone knew the band, and some people were even wearing the Smiths band t-shirts. And the Smiths fans, particularly at this gig, were not casual fans. These fans were singing songs back to the band in a way that was full of emotion and empathy and feeling, and perhaps the songs were conjuring memories from the past. And though due to Morrissey's affiliations today, I cannot sit here and say that the band The Smiths are supportive of a diverse network of listeners, their songs, particularly their earlier songs, definitely had a feeling of representing the loneliest people in society and the working class, and this really resonated across the room. And I thought I would play for you my favorite song that the band covered over the week, which I related to possibly more than I would like to admit as a young person in my 20s trying to figure out what I want to do for stability in my life, with lyrics such as, I would get a job but I'm too shy. This is The Smiths' You've Got Everything Now, 2011 remaster from their self-titled album from 1984, a song in which Morrissey reflects on the fact that someone from his high school was better than him and is still doing better than him, but perhaps is not as happy as he is in his less conventional way of living life. 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

0: You're listening to Tuesday Mornings. Just before, you heard from Knopf with Stay Go and Nada Nada and Dirty Harry with Love and Piss. The next artist I have for you is a complete magnet when she goes on stage. The last time that I saw her, she had somehow convinced the entire audience to do a twerking competition. So her latest single coming out now that I'm going to play for you, being titled Bounce Not Likely, is very fascinating to me. This is BVT. Language warning on this one.
1: BVT.

0: My name is Zara. You're listening to my radio show, Tuesday Mornings. This is actually the last time I will be presenting this show for you, but do not worry, I am not going anywhere. I'm just transitioning to another show where I will be focusing on my favorite part of radio, which is interviewing artists in depth. If you would like to keep up with me, you can always shoot me an email at zara.u@fbiradio, or you can find me on my journalism Instagram at kibbletown, KIBBLETOWN. We're in the second hour of the show now, which means it's time for you to hear from FBI Radio's incredible album of the week this week. This week, the album title is Mangrove City Blues, which I just love because it's a cool reference to Sydney itself, and it's by Brecht and Byung the Bushranger. The song in particular that I will be sharing for you from the album is called Branches Cascade Over Its Sides and Gradually Break Down the Steel Hull, again emphasizing this idea of Sydney's landscape as both steel and mangrove. The song will come with a language warning, but I'll leave you with a bit more information about the album first. FBI. It's gonna fall down.
1: Album of the week. Mangrove City Blues is the latest collaborative album from Brecht and Byung the Bushranger and is our album of the week. As their third joint offering, the record pushes the limits of hip-hop, melding with industrial noise and DIY electronic elements. Paying homage to Sid City as a living organism, built from concrete and steel, the record explores themes of urban personification. They put Parker pop stars on the same rung. They put brass on the altar, shame job. They came up stepping on where they came from.
2: FBI. Album of the week.

0: too far ahead, I'm gonna bring it back to earth. 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Sometimes I gotta take an L, how else she's supposed to live and learn? Don't got time to second guess, cause I was born with time to serve. Now the days all blow together, feel like a passenger. At war with the four dimensions, sent me back to see the nurse. Hurt them when I said it hurts, they said that that's something you earn. On the surface it's a circus, on the surface it's absurd. Lion tamer got a purple heart from lying in the lurch. When Saturn 80 suns, it took them years just to return. Academics got freed by Peter, now they're all up in reserves. Ringleader said it's either right or spring me from the herd. Come tweaking round the corner of my streets, Korean church. Teeny boppers at the PCYC bumping Lil Durk. I am preaching to converts and power cannot be usurped. I'm just out here humming to myself, I'm staying unconcerned.
1: Sky eternal.

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Melting pocket, hot as shit, and that's that mongrel music stew. Bits and pieces that got dissed and that from where it's growing loose.

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My Lola was a seamstress out here reaping what she sued. Blue steel boots and the boy being rude. I got thunder in my chest, a tear asunder the untrue. Carry music in me, you can't meet with any boo. Fend era cunt, but it's always been the blues. Fend era cunt, but it's always been the blues. Fend era cunt, but it's always been the blues. Fend era cunt, but it's always been the blues. Yeah, it's always been the blues.

You're listening to some hip-hop on Tuesday mornings with Zara Upfold. You just heard from Matek with What You Wishing For, and before that you heard Bracht and Byung the Bush Ranger with Our Album of the Week. The next song I have for you is for a rising star in the hip-hop community. This artist's name is Lim, and he recently, last week, released an album called A Sunflower Garden in Harlem is Hard to Find. The album cover for this is so beautiful. It's got a younger version of him kind of superimposed over a painting of Harlem. It's very simple, but very beautiful. It's very simple, but very eye-catching at the same time. Lim really blew up with his song that's on this album called Rest in Peace, Peace. But the song I wanted to share with you is The Closer. It's a collaboration with Larizi, and it's called Cyclistic. And I hope you find this song to be a chill but thoughtful addition to today's program.

Side. 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I see a beautiful moment. A black kid and his father. I'm too pressing to record it. Let me memory card it. It lasted 4 seconds. Interrupted by honking. In a rush to pay mortgage. In a rush to make money. In a cycle like laundry. In a cycle life story. Cycle strips to the glory. Let's take a trip to the forest. Let me talk to a florist. I need sunflower and roses. For the boys and girls in Jordans. Give soul to the soulless. Bring hope to the hopeless. Ain't shit hocus pocus. Don't get caught in emotions.

Feeling lost in a new direction. 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

new starts to a new beginning, new path on and through a new land. 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That's the way I live, that's the way I never give him any consolation. When I'm on the track, I feel so amazing. I show all my skin till I'm fucking naked, every flowing limp.

My name is Zara. You're listening to Tuesday Mornings with me for the final time, which means I'm going to share with you my record store floor pick for the final time. I'm going to start with an honorable mention. I found that as I've done this segment that I often lean towards albums that were created in the past, but I wanted to start with an album by a local band that came out over the past week and has been celebrated a lot for the way that, even though it's by a Sydney band in 2026, it emulates traditions of the past. Certainly it sounds like The Monkees, inspired by the 70s, or even I can hear a little bit of the Beatles, evident from the whole aesthetic and even title of the album being Cheesy Love Songs. The album is by The Lazy Eyes, and yes, you can purchase it as a record. And the song I've chosen off of the album for you is Always in the Back of My Mind.

Now that you've heard my record store floor runner-up, I thought I would finish off with the final track I've chosen to be my record store winner, which is an album that my entire time working in the record store, the cover always grabs me. And it's also just a classic that if you're into records, I think you should have. The album is called Astral Weeks. It's by Van Morrison. And I wanted to play the title track from this one. Coming up next is Wild Card with Stuart Coop. And I wish you all the luck on your Tuesday today and every Tuesday to come. I'll be talking to you again soon. And yeah, keep in touch. My Instagram is Kibbletown. My email is zara.u@fbiradio.com. 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

0: continuous as that. 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Yeah.
1: Hello, Greg, baby.
2: She want a diamond fashion break. She need no arm break. I ain't need no arm break. I'm slurring my words in a break like Kevin. I'm seeing these shapes in a break of the top. And I'm seeing her face. See me in her face. Feeling, feeling break. Been a little while since I was feeling break. Told her feelings back down. I feel my neck. Call her the captain. She's on the key.

And a very, very happy Tuesday afternoon to you. It is the first day of spring, September the 1st. Christmas seems like it's not that far away all of a sudden. You are listening, of course, to 94.5 FM. Thank you very much. This is FBI Radio, and we've played two songs already on the Wildcard Radio Show. With me, Stuart Coop, I'm going to be hanging with you till 1 o'clock this afternoon. Big thanks to Zara for a terrific morning show. There'll be a new host for the morning show next Tuesday, but Zara is not leaving us. She will be presenting another program. And, of course, a big thank you to Sabine for a fabulous upfront before that, and tomorrow morning, which will be Wednesday, joining you at 10 a.m. for the morning show is Ben Hansen. Alrighty, this is number 380. 380 wildcards. And before I move on, I want to thank Tommy for filling in last week. In 380 wildcards, there has only been one show presented by Tommy and one by Tyson Coe, and the rest have been me. But Tommy did an absolutely fabulous job last Tuesday. I was lying at home, not too well, but listening and completely enjoying his musical selections. But Wildcard, we start off with a contemporary Australian song or artist, and then we riff off that through till 1 o'clock. Real connections, imagined connections, requests from you, quite a few of them this week, and complete and absolute wildcards. All right. We started off with something new from Sydney psychedelic band, their debut song. They're called Lemonese. Lemonize? I think it's Lemonese. And the song is called Kukunde. And that was a suggestion from a regular listener to a Wildcard, Simon, in Chatswood. And then after that, new song from an artist I like very, very much called Away Dynamic, a song called Official. Now, let's move on with something that I heard Zara play as well. So we're in sync, thinking that it's a terrific song from a terrific artist. She's got an album coming soon, brand new album. This is the new tune from Julia Jacklin.

And it is, almost 20 past 12 on the first day of September 2026. Last time we looked, it was January. Alrighty, you are listening to, yes, to Wildcard. And we jump every week all around the musical spectrum. And this week is absolutely no exception. Three tunes that we listen to there. First up, a brand new one from Julia Jacklin, who's got an album coming soon. The album, the song is called The Hardest Thing. And after that, a request last week or the week before from Pete, a regular listener in Lilyfield. And he said, could you play The Sound and their song Winning? And that's what we listened to. And then we followed that with a request also from a couple of weeks ago. Therese in Dangar Island wondered if I could play Lissy doing her cover of the Hank Williams song Wedding Bells, way back in the midst of time when I was hosting a show on FBI called Tune Up, which was devoted to cover versions. Lissy came in and performed a cover. I'm trying to remember what she sang live in the studio here at FBI. All right, we're going to move on in a minute, but the text line has been going hot, rapidly. Lots of texts while those tunes were playing. Eric in Avoca Beach, thank you so much for listening to FBI. Eric wondered if I could play the new song by PJ Harvey. I will bring that in and play it next week for sure. Nick in Newtown, how you doing, Nick? Thanks to you for listening to FBI. Three Marlenas by The Wildflowers. I will happily play that next week too, because The Wildflowers coming to Australia for the first time ever, I believe, in December of this year. And then Therese, who I mentioned from Dangar Island, who requested Lissy, wondered if I could play Lana Del Rey and Father John Misty's collaboration Buddy and a Rendezvous. I'm going to bring that in next week as well. Any excuse to play Lana Del Rey on Wildcard. I'm hoping there'll be a new album from her during the course of what's left of 2026. If you would like to request tunes, anything at all, tell me anything. Songs that you'd like to hear on the show, send me a text here at FBI 0435 123 945. 0435 123 945. Let us move on again. Therese, Dangar Island, last week sent a text saying, in memory of the great Australian rock historian Glenn A. Baker, who passed away a couple of weeks ago, she said, what about playing some Bob Dylan in a memory of Glenn Baker? And I thought, that's a very, very good call. We're going to listen to the song that Glenn Baker said changed his life when he first heard it on a transistor radio many, many decades ago. It's a song that sounds just like this.

Very much. You're enjoying the musical diversity on Wildcard this Tuesday afternoon. Stuart Coop with you for another 25 minutes. We've got a bunch of tunes to try and get through between now and 1 o'clock. The three we listen to then, or requests from you, my wild carder. Bob Dylan doing Like a Rolling Stone, suggested by Therese from Dangar Island as a tribute to the music writer, historian Glenn A. Baker, who passed away a couple of weeks ago. That's from Bob Dylan's Highway 61 Revisited. Is it the greatest 6 minutes in rock history? Ooh, fighting words, but I kind of sometimes, most of the time, think that it is. After that, two requests from Mark in Miranda. Morrissey doing The Last of the Famous International Playboys, and we followed that from his Armed Forces album. Elvis Costello with his crack band called The Attractions and the song Crawling to the USA. Oh, and whilst we were playing Bob Dylan, I had a text from FBI and Wildcard listener Tom, and he said, wow, Al Cooper on the Hammond organ, Mike Bloomfield playing guitar. Indeed, what a great band behind Bob Dylan on Like a Rolling Stone. Now, if you'd like to request tunes again, I will mention that the text line here at FBI, 0435 123 945. 0435 123 945. I think there's still a few gaps in next week's show if you've got a couple of tunes that you would like to request. But while you think about that, let us move on with something new from Sydney band called the Night Packers. If you're a South Sydney follower in that other code of football, which is not AFL, then you'll be particularly interested in this tune. It's the Night Packers doing Cumberland Oval 1975.

bell. We went through the turnstiles behind a bloke with a case, straight into Parramatta Kids, keen to rearrange my face. I wanted to run, but there was nowhere to hide. Geez, I'm glad Uncle Tony was by my side. They snarled and hissed and called me a chicken, but I managed to avoid six fights and a kickin'.

say it was fun. 42-10 the Bunnies got done. The Red Rattler back to Redfern seemed long and it seemed slow. After a loss like that, it's not great wherever you go. But we were in red and green again and back on the hill at Brookvale next week to watch South lose 54-0.

Three more fabulous tunes for you this Tuesday afternoon on Wildcard on FBI Radio. As we all, how many more can we get in before 1 o'clock? We'll see. But we listened to three there. From Sydney, something new, the Night Packers with their very evocative Cumberland Oval 1975. And then from Perth, a band fronted by music and travel writer Barry Davola. They're called The Offset. They've got an EP out called Stars Shift Over Time, as they do, and the song we listened to from that EP, The Places She Only Wished That She Could Go. And then something new from a Brisbane artist, Jack Bratt, B-R-A-double-T, and the song called Heaven. We have time for some more tunes. Oh, and there was a text from Bryn, listening to FBI and to Wildcard in Enmore. Thank you very much, Bryn. And Bryn requested West Side Cowboy, Kick Stones, Brackets of the Boys, from their debut album. I'm going to investigate that and bring it in for Wildcard number 381, which will be next Tuesday at midday. If you've got requests, one more time, you can get more. You've got 11 minutes to get some requests in. 0435 123 945. 0435 123 945 is the text line at the studio here. Let us now move on. We're going to play another request. Mark from Miranda. This is Mark from Miranda's third request for the show this week. He's doing well, but they're all good tunes. And he asked last week, could I play Dead Finks Don't Talk from Eno and Eno's album Here Come the Warm Jets? Here we go with that tune.

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The stuff is all there, I've been ever so sad for a very long time. My, my, they wanted the works. I never got a letter back, more for me, bless my soul.

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1: Oh, perfect masters, they thrive on disasters. They all look so harmless.

Two tunes there to bring us pretty much to the end of a wild card this very, very sunny Tuesday afternoon. First day of September, first day of spring. Nothing not to like about that. The two tunes we listen to, requests from Mark and Miranda, Eno with Dead Finks, Don't Talk from Here Come the Warm Jets, and then something new from an Australian-UK collaboration known as Desperately Seeking Suki, and a song from them, a brand new song called Never Mind. Whilst that was playing, there was a text from Simon in Chatswood wondering if I'd missed his request for Daisy. He said, I want to spread the word. I'm a big fan. I didn't get that text, Simon from Chatswood. I did play one of your requests to start the show, but I'll go looking for Daisy and bring some Daisy in next Tuesday on Wildcard. Cappy coming in just a minute for the lunch program, so do stay tuned to FBI right through this wonderful afternoon. Stuart Coop's my name, and I'll be back next Tuesday at midday with Wildcard number 381. Going to leave you with one more tune. You can't have escaped the fact that we lost a very great Dolly Parton last week, but instead of playing Dolly Parton, there's been a lot of Dolly on the radio. I thought we would play a Dolly song, Dolly Parton's Jolene, but the incredibly great cover done by the White Stripes. Thanks for listening. See you next week.

0: That was Cool Breeze by Chill Cheney. You're listening to Tuesday Lunch on FBI Radio 94.5 FM. I'm Cappy, and this is my first time doing lunch, so I'm very excited. Thank you to the last show with Stuart, Wildcard. I don't know about you, but I really enjoyed some of those tracks. And you might be feeling it, but it's very hot today. I believe the maximum temperature today is 27 degrees, which is incredible for the first day, the very first day of spring. And that's, yeah, at least that's what the temperature is like here in so-called Redfern, which is where I'm going to be broadcasting from today. And this land is the land of the Gadigal people of the Greater Eora Nation. And so I pay my respects to the elders who have been here past, present, and emerging. Aboriginal people have been here telling stories and creating for thousands of years, long before anyone else, which is why it's so important to honour them. And it's why I'm so honoured to be here broadcasting on Aboriginal land. Sovereignty was never ceded, and this land has always, and it always will be, Aboriginal land. For the next 2 hours, which is the duration of lunch, I will be playing some very awesome songs, some very new songs, and some very local songs. Text in to the text line, which is 0435 123 945, and let me know how you're feeling. Let me know how you feel about these songs. Let me know how you feel about this hot weather. The text line is 0435 123 945. For now, we are going to be hearing a song by Molly Santana and Chai Cartier. Santana is from the US and recently collaborated with Future and Drake on Drake's 2026 song, Run to Atlanta. So, fun fact for you, it's currently 1:08 in the afternoon. 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This is Walk by Molly Santana and Chai Cartier.
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finishing off there was Telltale Heart by Karsik, who is a 19-year-old artist from Eora, debut single. Before that, you heard Walk by Molly Santana and Chai Cartier, back-to-back bangers. It's currently 1:15. 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Let me know what you thought of those tracks. I'm sure you loved them. You can text in 0435-123-945. And on that note, actually, I'd like to ask you a question. What have you got for lunch today? I'm really curious because I love talking about food. So text in, let me know what you've got for lunch. The text line again is 0435-123-945. And yeah, we're going to be dishing out plenty of new, local, and exciting music for lunch, so let me know what you're eating. Next up is a song from Big Nota, who is actually a new hardcore-inspired project by hip-hop artist Briggs. This song is by Big Nota, and it's also called Big Nota, and it's featuring Joe Talbot. And I'm going to give a language warning for this one. Enjoy!

0: coming home like England. 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
1: English shot on yard, white time turn her bar. Penny track on me, he bought. Why you spend on a key fucking shot? Why you want love so much ain't hot? Swing.

Big Nota featuring Joe Talbot by Big Nota. So, again, some bangers back to back. It is currently 1:26 p.m. You're listening to Lunch on FBI Radio 94.5. I'm Cappy, and I'm hosting Lunch today. Thank you so much to Mark from Miranda for texting in, who is eating a grilled cheese sandwich and grilled asparagus. Very tasty. Which sounds delicious. I feel like asparagus gets a lot of hate, but I personally, I could munch down on like a few asparagus. Like, really enjoy asparagus. So if you haven't already, let me know what your thoughts are on these songs. Let me know what you're eating for lunch, or let me know what you think of asparagus. You have many options here, and I'd love to hear from you. Text in. The number is 0435-123-945. Next up, you are going to hear a song called Damn 2 by Wajain 3. It's a very cool one, so I'm sure you'll enjoy. Here we go.

That was Bulga Tankok, Bulgarian Dances by Abase. And before that you heard Dam 2 by Wajain 3. It's currently 1:33 p.m. and you're listening to Lunch with Cappy on FBI Radio 94.5. If you've been listening along on the website, it finally says Lunch with Cappy. Yes, okay. We actually had a text in during that little break from Joey, who says they're having a lovely falafel salad and chili wrap for lunch, which sounds very interesting. I don't know if I've really had falafel that much, but that sounds delicious. And also said asparagus, I can take or leave it. You know what? That's a fair opinion. If you have any opinions on asparagus or any of the songs, asparagus or music, let me know on the text line, which is 0435 123 945. 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This is the 9th track of the live feed, and Kiss's are a 5-piece alternative band from Nam. They just released their second album, You Are In My Dreams, back in February, and I hope you enjoy this one. It's very beautiful. This is Kisses, the 9th track, live at Judith Nielsen's Phoenix Central Park.

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Made possible by Young Henry's Newtowner. Did you know Newtowner was created in 2012 to celebrate the suburb's 150th birthday? It's now Young Henry's flagship beer, enjoyed across the country. Young Henry's Newtowner, sponsoring FBI Radio.

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1: Dick, dick, dick, dick, dick, dick, dick, dick, dick. How many dicks is that?
2: This song has strong language.

Really heartfelt track there from Sydney Phillips. That was Mums. And before that you heard Wele by Osakuma Beats. And at the top was the ninth track from Kiss's live performance at Judith Nielsen's Phoenix Central Park. Osakuma Beats is actually a nine-piece band from Australia, but also Senegal, Cuba, Mali, and also Guinea and Gambia, which is where they got their name from, because it's Osakuma, you know, Australia, Senegal, Cuba, Mali. I thought that was really cool. And that song you just heard from Sydney Phillips is actually a tribute to her mum, but also her dad, because she felt bad for her dad and wanted to include her dad too, which is pretty funny. It's currently 1:51 p.m. and you're listening to Lunch on FBI Radio 94.5. I've had a few texts come in the last few minutes, the first of which I'm going to assume is from my mum. She says, "You cannot eat falafel. It has sesame seeds in it." So fun fact, I'm anaphylactic to sesame seeds, so I guess I haven't eaten falafel before. And we also had another text from Mark from Miranda, who says, "Wild idea regarding asparagus. Grilled asparagus on toast bread. Toast spread with crunchy peanut butter." Wait, I need to say that again. "Grilled asparagus on toast spread with crunchy peanut butter. May sound repulsive to many, but somehow it works out splendidly." I think that sounds like the textures would maybe work together. I personally am not the biggest fan of peanut butter, but that sounds like it would be really good if you liked peanut butter. So lovely talk about food right here. It's 1:52 now, so if you're still eating lunch, let me know what you're eating for lunch. But if you're not eating lunch anymore, let me know what you did eat for lunch, because I'm very interested. You're listening to FBI Radio 94.5. This is Lunch. And next up, we're going to hear a song from Johnny's Day Out. This track is titled Racehorse, and it was released earlier this year. Johnny's Day Out are a band from Portland, Oregon, and this is their track, Racehorse. I hope you enjoy.

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That was Dossier by Mum Deathcake. And before that you heard Racehorse by Johnny's Day Out. If you are just tuning in now, it is seconds away from 2 p.m. Yep, it's 2 p.m. now. And you're listening to Lunch on FBI Radio 94.5 FM. I'm Cappy and I'm hosting Lunch today. Over the next hour, I'm going to be talking about some gigs coming up this weekend, and I'm going to be playing some brand new music, and you're going to be having a great time. I actually had a text in a few minutes ago. I was asking earlier what everyone had for lunch, and we have Charlie here who says, "For lunch, I had a bacon and egg roll from the Conservatorium of Music Cafe. The bacon and egg rolls are so good there, they add cheese, which really pulls it all together." Lovely. That sounds really delicious, and you really sold it. Not sure if you're sponsored by the Conservatorium of Music Cafe, but if you're in that area, maybe you should check it out. Sounds like a really lovely lunch. If you enjoyed the songs you just heard, or if you have anything to say, you can text in to the studio and let me know how you're feeling. I'd love to hear from you. The text number is 0435 123 945. We're going to be looking at new gigs, new songs, new everything. Really awesome stuff. But for now, we're going to hear a song by Black Ends. This one is called Nothing Sticks. And this is a band slash group from Seattle in Washington that released this single earlier this year. And I'm going to give a language warning for it. This is Nothing Sticks by Black Ends.

Finishing off there, Sancho Plagio by Hess Cassell, who are a band from Santiago in Chile. Very nice. Before that, you heard T over S over M over G over O by Scumlings, and at the top was Nothing Sticks by Black Ends. Awesome stuff. It's 2:14 p.m. You're listening to Lunch on FBI Radio 94.5 FM. I'm Cappy. Text in, let me know what you're up to. If you're eating lunch, let me know what you're eating for lunch. I'm very eager to hear from you. The text line is 0435-123-945. And I'm very excited for you to hear this next one. This next one was released by a solo artist earlier this year named Control Kitty. And she is a rapper, producer, and artist. Solo artist, does everything herself. And for this next one, I'm also going to give a language warning. This is Scratch by Control Kitty.

That was Make This Right by Serena Blue, and before that you heard Scratch by Control Kitty. Serena Blue is an artist from Nam who just released an EP called Moral of the Story toward the end of July. She only just released an album titled Rich and Famous back in June, so she's making a lot of quality tracks right there. And it is currently 2:18. Next up we're going to hear a song from Portraits of Tracy called This Song May or May Not Be About an Alt-Right Influencer. Portraits of Tracy is a solo artist from Louisiana, US, who is a self-taught producer and multi-instrumentalist. And I personally really enjoy this one, so I really hope you enjoy it. I'm going to give a language warning. This is Portraits of Tracy with This Song May or May Not Be About an Alt-Right Influencer.

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1: Album of the week.
2: Mangrove City Blues is the latest collaborative album from Bracht and Byang the Bushranger and is our album of the week. As their third joint offering, the record pushes the limits of hip-hop, melding with industrial noise and DIY electronic elements. Paying homage to Sid City as a living organism, built from concrete and steel, the record explores themes of urban personification.
3: They put Parker pop stars on the same rung. They put brass on the altar, shame job. They came up stepping on where they came from.
1: FBI. Album of the week.

That was Sink Until You Float by Fall Weather, who were a five-piece melodic hardcore band from Nam. They're a favourite of mine. They actually just released a new album, and I'm trying to figure out what the album is called. It's called Because You Were There. So I hope you enjoyed that one. Before that, you heard a track from the album of the week titled Annihilation, The Agony of Eros by Bracht and Bayang the Bushranger. And at the top was This Song May or May Not Be About an Alt-Right Influencer by Portraits of Tracy. I had a text in. We had one from who I believe is my mum, who says she's eating for lunch, a bit of an alternative lunch food, but it's a McVitie's Digestives and Greek yogurt cheesecake. I don't know if you remember the TikTok trend where people were putting like Oreos and stuff into yogurt, but that's what my mum's having for lunch. We have another text message who says, eating a late lunch today, just tucking into a boring chicken and salad wrap. How's your lunch? I'm sure the chicken and salad wrap is lovely. I haven't actually eaten my lunch yet because I haven't been hungry, but as soon as this show is done, I will be eating my lunch, which I'm very excited for. Other things that I'm excited for are some gigs on the weekend. I've got some gig picks for you. On Thursday, if you've got nothing to do, come along to Oxford Art Factory at 7 p.m. for Failsafe, No Safe Haven, Less Unless, and Semi-Static. I will be linking all the ticket links to these shows in the show page, which is on fbi.radio. And on Friday, we have Gut Health, Marcus Whale, Grasps, Meron Jean, and Dick McQueen from 11 p.m. at the Vanguard. Very exciting. And on Saturday, we have a event for those in the Sutherland Shire or those in the southern parts of Sydney.

Sydney. We have a show at Barton Ridge, specifically at the Oval. It's called the Ridgeway Sunset Concert, with many, many acts, many local acts, including Somerset, Mars, Swerve, and Willowmance, who is me. But I'm not getting any money from this gig. The money from this concert is being raised towards the organizer's son, who is in need of some medical assistance. And so make sure you check that out if you're free on Saturday. I will also be linking that on the show page, so just wait a few minutes and I'll have the details up for you. Next up, we're going to hear a song by Isla Den, which came out pretty recently. And this song includes some collaborations with I Love You Kimchi, who has previously worked with Skrillex, and Darcy Bayliss, who is an artist from NAMM, who has worked with Dane, Nina Jirachi, Underscores, so a pretty big joining of forces. This next one is called Basic by Isla Den, and I hope you enjoy.

Finishing off there is Wanna Dance by Shacey, and before that you heard Basic by Isla Den, a new track. You're listening to Lunch with Cappy on FBI Radio 94.5 FM. We've got 21 more minutes together, which is very exciting. If you have any thoughts on those tracks, or if you have any thoughts, let me know what you're doing on the text line, which is 0435 123 945. Next up, we're going to hear a song by Rainbow Chan, who is a Hong Kong born but residing in Sydney solo artist. This single released earlier this year and is from the album The Bridal Lament. This is Four Blessings by Rainbow Chan.

waging witness more than watching. Unsung, the night of the soul's sublime art. Verses, in search of myself considering you. Sacred sorrows and the refuge of revelations. To sit with silence. Litanies from the other side of now. The initiation of heart talk. Promises unkept to be who you is and love who you ain't. Typewriter love notes. Mother tongue devotion. The temple of time travel. The groove of trees, water trickling, the faucet of feeling, liquor store, love affairs. Petty cash premonitions. The portal of the page.

people well-fed, loving living, how to purge the panic of our past, the dreams peeled from our eyes, a planet of burgeoning trees and smiling cries. 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

remember the

That was Blues Song, These Poems, featuring Aja Monet, Matthew Stevens, Morgan Guerin, and that song was by Terry Lynn Carrington, Social Science, and Safa, so a lot of artists on that song. Really loved that one. I don't know about you. Let me know what you thought of that. Text in. Let me know what you're up to. The text line is 0435-123-945. And I'm going to play two personal picks now. This first one came out a few days ago by an electronic artist called Endy. It's called Right Now. I'm going to give a language warning for that one. And then after that, I'm going to play a song by a solo artist in Eora who is called Willandra. And that song is called I Don't Understand. So for now, we're going to hear from Endy. This is Right Now.

That was beautiful. I Don't Understand by Willandra. And before that, you heard Right Now by Endy. It's currently 2:55 p.m. and this is where I say farewell. Thank you so much for listening in to Lunch on FBI Radio 94.5. I've been Cappy, but lunch may be coming to an end, but the awesome vibes and the awesome tracks don't come to an end. So stay tuned, because from here on out, you're going to be hearing from Mel, who is hosting Arvo's, which is very exciting. Yay! And the song that I'm going to leave you with today is called Bull's Tools by Spice World, who are a band from Hobart in Australia. This song recently released, and it's going to be in an album called Purple Patch coming out on October 1st, which is very exciting. So this has been Cappy hosting Lunch, and stay tuned for Arvo's with Mel. This is Bull's Tools by Spice World.

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1: Happy spring, everybody, and happy September. You are on FBI Radio 94.5. My name's Mel, and I'm going to be with you all the way until 6 o'clock today. I'm very, very excited. Thank you so much, Cappy, for an amazing selection of tracks. And before we get started, I just wanted to acknowledge that FBI Radio, we're actually located here at Redfern, and it's a place that represents resistance as well as music, arts, culture, and it has for many, many years. And I just want to pay my respects to the Gadigal people who are the traditional owners of this land. This always was and always will be Aboriginal land. Coming up next, I've prepared every kind of style for everybody. In this next hour, we're going to have some folk, R&B, hip-hop, deep bass, a bit of experimental for you. For now, we're going to be starting off with Me and My Only. 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

At the top there, we had Me and My Only, followed by The One by Lua. And the track you just listened to was Ray of Light by E. Fishpool. This is a song from their newest album called Sanctuary, and that's the third album and the most bold so far. If you're into contemporary and like ambient experimental music, go listen to that whole album. It would be amazing. The way that the artist actually suggested that you listen to it is actually listening to it as a whole, so I'd strongly suggest you go and do that. How's everyone's day been? Don't be scared. Text me on the text line, which is 0435-123-945. All right. Up next, we're going all the way to London. We are going to be listening to Klein and Mika Levy. They released this song independently, and it's a really cool collaboration. I hope you like it. This is I See Many Men by Klein and Mika Levy. You're on FBI Radio 94.5.

0: 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There's some naughty words up in this, like yas. What did you say?
1: Language warning.

0: That was Leave Me Alone by Young Maney. He is a solo artist based in Melbourne. He also releases independently. So many cool people release independently today. It's awesome. Up next, I have a song called Turning by Bakio Ecosystem and Utility. They started working on this album, which the song came from, late 2025. And they worked on 11 tracks together, and this is one of them. This is the result. I hope you like it. Just be aware there's a language warning there for you. And yeah, they're all Sydney-based as well, which is pretty cool. Up next, Turning by Bakio Ecosystem and Utility.
1: Yeah.

0: Yeah, this is a language warning for you. It's cooked as.
1: One's my size, Lang, one's 10, one's all won't fuck with her. A&R's labels, bookers, agents, all won't fuck with her. DJs, rappers, singers, actors, all won't fuck with her. I don't smoke, but MCs, Ashram.

0: wrist, bump it.
1: Bad ones, my size, length ones, 10 ones, who won't fuck with her? A&R's labels, bookers, agents, who won't fuck with her? DJs, rappers, singers, actors, who won't fuck with her? I don't smoke, but MCs, Ashram, don't.

0: some respect on her name. If you haven't guessed it yet, it is Rico Nasty with CDG Foams.
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2: 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Is this that new Rico

0: That was City Foams by Rico Nasty. She's been releasing songs, like I said, for almost 10 years. She started independently, and yeah, I love her. This is actually from her newest album called RX. She's based in the US. She's from Maryland. And when I was preparing for the show, I looked it up. I did a bit of research, and I came across a small interview that she did for Sense, a magazine called Sense. And I actually discovered we have the same dream bag in common, which I thought was super iconic and incredible, really. I'm going to try and link that interview here on the show notes when I find it. But yeah, go and check it out so then you know what my dream bag is. Anyways, guys, I'm going to be doing maybe 10 minutes of uninterrupted songs. Coming up next, I have a song by Jana, a Egyptian independent artist. I hope you like it.
1: Language warning!

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That was Side by Agony, a Sydney-based artist. Woohoo! I don't know if you guys knew that, but here at FBI Radio, 50% of what we play are Australian artists, and half of that, so 25% of everything that we select for you, which by the way is handpicked, no AI, no algorithm, no BS, everything that we pick for you, 25 of that comes from Sydney. So we have a commitment with supporting and giving emerging artists a platform to release their work, which is pretty awesome, which is why if you would like to support us, head on to fbi.radio/support. 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But if you can't donate right now, listening to the show and supporting just by listening and by being here with me today will be amazing. Keep texting on the text line 0435123. Let me know what you think of the songs, if there's anything that you'd like to tell me, any songs, any requests. Who knows, maybe if I'm feeling generous I might play something. But and to honor the 50% Australian artist, in this next hour, once it hits 4 o'clock, sometime during the 4 p.m., I will be playing a segment with just Australian artists. So for 15 minutes to 20 minutes, I'll just be playing Australian artists for you. For now, though, I will be playing a Sydney-based artist that I've been so into. She really knows what's up. Like, she is incredible. She recently performed at the Opera House for the Vivid concert. Her name is Yasmina Siddiqui. She is gorgeous. Her songs are... honestly, I'm going to let it speak for itself because it's just beautiful and incredible. And you will be taken on this gorgeous journey. Up next, we have Craving by Yasmina Siddiqui.

Underneath the Catalonian sun, a rich American family lives in hedonistic isolation, seeking love and validation through one another, their designer wardrobes, and pop music, until an outsider arrives and blood ties get severed. Rosebush Pruning is an outrageous, biting satire on wealth, family, and pop culture excess, starring Callum Turner, Riley Keough, Elle Fanning, and Pamela Anderson. Absurd, funny, utterly deranged. Streaming exclusively on Mubi now. Mubi, sponsors of FBI Radio.

Everything on the surface we spread, waving like serpents. But you miss all the skins of the shit. Never can be the punishment. We go around our borders devouring ourselves. Constantly pretend, living like algae, floating on oxygen, treading water. Are we just delaying the end? On a card, a prison of legs, luminous, see we let up the dust.

That was Besitos by Kendressa. I love her so much, you guys. It's insane. She released an album with two songs, Besitos and what is the other one called again? Let me double check. Gave Myself to You. And she will be performing here in Sydney. Oh, she'll be performing here in Sydney on Move My Way Festival on the 3rd of October. Oh, just love her so much. She's incredible. Anyways, up next, I have a song by Slayer, an American artist that became popular with... He like actually gained popularity on TikTok with two songs, one called Snake Man and the other one called Fourth Gear Cypher. He's actually a self-taught artist. He's been making music since he's 11, so he knows what he's talking about, you know what I mean? This is I Got Taste by his newest release called Oven Nova. He is from Philadelphia and releases independently, which is amazing. Anyways, just a language warning there for you as well, and I hope you like this track.

And that was Meshadina by Noor. Before that, I played Wanna Cry by Nina Jirachi and Porter Robinson. Up next, it's now 4:11. So I'm going to be generous and I will be playing the so awaited Australian artist segment. However, before I go ahead, I just wanted to let everybody know that FBI Radio is an independent radio, 100% independent, so we rely so much on donations and volunteers such as myself. So if you would like to donate and support us, head on to fbi.radio/support and donate however much you can, $2, $5, whatever amount. If you can't donate at the moment, just keep on keeping me company, listening to the radio and supporting like this. It will already be so much appreciated. Up next, I have a song by Zach K. King called Ceilings. I hope you like it.

That was Ceilings by Zach A. King, a song that's been getting so much love here at FBI Radio. Up next, I have Caroline. Is the name of the track. The artist is called Matahara. She's based in Melbourne. She's been making music since she's 15. She started in her bedroom. I love a bit of bedroom pop, bedroom folk. So, so cool. Releases independently, and I've got a few more fun facts about this track for you, but give it a listen. Tell me what you think. Text me on 0435-123-945. I'd love to hear what you think. I'd love to hear what you're doing on this beautiful day. It's the first day of spring. So, yes, up next, Matahara with Caroline.

0: Alright, the song you just heard was called Bad Bad by Rahima. On top of that, you listened to Bonnie by Swamp Meat, which, by the way, they'll be performing at the Oxford Art Factory. We'll talk about that later, but just a heads up. And before that, you heard Caroline by Matahara, which I manifested about the song. It's really cool. Such a like beautiful melodic piece. I think we can all agree on that. But besides it being a really cool and good song, the artwork for the cover is so adorable. And I had to look it up and see who was the artist that was like behind that. And it was created by Rochelle Fish on Instagram. I'm going to try and link her Insta here on the show notes later on. Honestly, I stalked her Instagram and everything was so beautiful. It was really giving like 90s, 2000s, Japanese stationery. And I think that sort of style really reflected a song. So yeah, I'm a big believer of like, if I like the art cover, I'll most likely like the song. Anyways, what did you guys think of the last segment? Say hello or any song suggestions on the text line, which I have said quite a few times this show, but I'll say one more time. It's 0435-123-945. I still need to look at the note that says those numbers because I'm still memorizing it. I'd love to hear from you. Anyways, up next we have a absolute banger. It was released very recently, I think, at the very start of July, and it's a collaboration with Pink Panthers, and it is a song called The Bridge by Kalayla with her new album called New Avatar. Just a heads up, there's a language warning for this song. I hope you like it as much as I do, and if so, you will be up and dancing because it is an absolute banger.
1: There's some naughty words up in this, like, yeah.

That was Drip Away by Station Model Violence. If you're into that song, they will be playing at the Oxford Art Factory as part of the Yes or No event on the 18th of this month, which is in 2 weeks. Anyways, I will be linking the tickets for you to cop the tickets on the show notes. But if I don't, make sure you head to the Oxford Art Factory website or just head on to the Station Model Violence Instagram. The tickets are selling out fast, so if you're into them, make sure you get your hands on those damn tickets, okay? It's now 4:34. I'm going to be playing some of my personal favorites, some songs all around the globe, a bit of R&B, a bit of everything for you. And I hope you like it. I'm probably going to take a bit of a break from speaking. I'll just let you guys listen to music. Whether you are on your way back home from work or going to work or going to the gym, whatever it is. Thank you so much for tuning in, and I'll be back soon.

That was the dagger. It's now 5 o'clock. Hello. Hello if you're just joining me. And welcome back. I took a little break from speaking. Just wanted to play some songs for you. If you just arrived here, welcome. This is Tuesday Arvos. I am Melissa. I'm going to be your host for the last hour of this incredible show. But not to worry, because we are going to make the most of it. Coming up in this next hour, I have some amazing tunes, as well as a cheeky little September culture guide, I could say. And some interesting stuff. And I also have album of the week. So make sure you stick around for all of those cool things you don't want to miss out on. Okay? Next up, I have a really cool song by a Sydney-based band. It is Headless Chicken by Anemic Blue. I hope you like it. You're on FPI Radio 94.5.

0: my.
1: Dick, dick, dick, dick, dick, dick, dick, dick, dick. How many dicks is that?
2: This song has strong language.
3: Hitting hard as fuck, I'm making moss. What was it? Boy, you should've known by now. Breezy does it.
4: Breezy. Get the money and I stack it through the roof. And I sure you wanna love me cause you see the way I move. Really came up from the bottom, now it's bangers in the proof. Made it to the top and now we're taking in the view. 5-star living, baby, this is how we do. Had to skip the line, now I ain't waiting in the queue. Cop another fit and then I match it with the shoes. Snap a couple pics, they see me matching with the coupe. All these people say they wanna be like me. Everybody asking how we do it so clean. And I'm sorry, you can never do it like me. The way that I be ballin' 7 days of the week.
5: Yeah, we do this shit easy, breezy. Yeah, we do this shit easy, breezy. Yeah, we do this shit easy, breezy. Yeah, we do this shit easy. Yeah, we do this shit easy, breezy. Yeah, we do this shit easy, breezy. Yeah, we do this shit easy, breezy. Yeah, we do this shit easy.
3: Yeah, we do this shit easy, peasy. Step up on the mic, everybody scream.

0: I'm earning. Now these people say they need me, huh? Fuck that, I won't ever trust that. Coming from the bottom, I was living like a rug rat. Still remember days when they was asking where the drugs at. Now I'm steady taking floods for a contract.
1: Yeah, we do this shit easy, breezy. Yeah, we do this shit easy, breezy. Yeah, we do this shit easy, breezy. Yeah, we do this shit easy. Yeah, we do this shit easy, breezy. Yeah, we do this shit easy, breezy. Yeah, we do this shit easy, breezy. Yeah, we do this shit easy. Yeah, we do this shit easy, breezy. Yeah, we do this shit easy, breezy. Yeah, we do this shit easy, breezy. Yeah, we do this shit easy. Yeah, we do this shit easy, breezy. Yeah, we do this shit easy, breezy. Yeah, we do this shit easy, breezy. Yeah, we do this shit easy.

0: That was Easy by T Breezy, a artist based here in Sydney. Before that, you heard Ambulance by Shock Corridor, a band based in Melbourne. Everything that we play here at FBI Radio is handpicked for you by us. No AI, no algorithm, nothing like that. Simply humans picking for other humans, which is beautiful in my opinion. 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If not, just listening to us is plenty good. If you'd like to donate, head on to fbi.radio/support. It's now 5:12. This is the last 47 minutes of Tuesday Avos. Unfortunately, I'm literally having so much fun. I'm dancing here in the studio. It's been so great hosting this for you, but we've got so much more to come. It's going to be great. In this next hour, or 47 minutes, I will be playing some new releases by Asia Manor, Arca, Ring Ring, and many more cool artists that are either here from Sydney or Australia or all over the globe. And after this next segment, I will be talking about some events that will be happening this month to celebrate spring. So make sure you stick around for that. Up next, we have a mix between hyperpop and rap, and it is by the artist called iKind. The song is called Figure It Out. Just a heads up, this one has a language warning for you.
1: I gotta figure out where I'm gonna make my living.
2: I had to figure it out. I had to come in my the block. It gave the way it come out. The block is great and couldn't go south. These still make it K. He's 7 pounds. If it ain't about plays, nigga, shut your mouth. 10 fin tap my side, but I'm now.

That was Dusty Cell by Ring Ring. Before that, you heard Via Diablo by Asia Menor, which translates to I Saw the Devil. Oh my gosh, spooky. Now, the moment we have been waiting for. But before we go ahead, guys, what did you do today? It was such a beautiful day, and I love just being able to feel like winter going away. To celebrate, I had lunch in the park and I took a cheeky little nap on the park for like what I want to say 40 minutes. But honestly, I woke up so disoriented because I was just like, let me lay on the grass, enjoy the sun, be one with the nature. And then when I woke, I like closed my eyes and woke up, I was like, where am I? Like, how long did I sleep for? I was so worried, but I think it was just for about like 30 to 40 minutes, which is not bad at all. Loved it. But I did wake up a bit sweaty. Sorry if this is TMI, but like it was pretty hot and I'm like wearing a long sweater. Anyways, I'm still loving it. It's been great. It was such a beautiful day. The sky was blue, no clouds. And tomorrow it's going to be a great day. Even though the fact that it's going to be 27 degrees kind of scares me a little bit, because it's the second day of spring. But anyways, let me sweep that under the rug, because that is unusually warm for spring. Anyways, now to the events. Starting up strong with New South Wales Art Gallery. Obviously, they do their like cinema collection of films. It's incredible. This month, they are doing 60s Italian films. So they've got La Dolce Vita and many other incredible films. Go check it out. Tickets are, I think, around $18 for adults and maybe $16 for concession. I will be linking that to the show notes later today. And it starts from the 5th of September until the 24th of October. I was a bit confused about the dates, but I'm just checking my notes. That's what it says. And also, speaking of New South Wales Art Gallery, they have the final weeks of their like currently made one of their currently major exhibitions. It's called Vishnu, and it's currently showing, and that's going to be on until the 5th of October. And now back to more areas of Sydney. Sunday is actually Father's Day, which is perfect, because who wouldn't want to be with their loved ones on an amazing like spring, on an amazing day? So you can head up to Harry's on Sunday for lunch or dinner, which could be really fun. Also, today, the 1st of September, marks the first day of the Sydney Fringe Festival. And that festival, for those of you who don't know, it showcases independent artists across multiple genres and like theater, music, comedy, circus, visual arts, theater. It's like incredible. It starts today and ends on the last day of the month. It goes across like many Sydney suburbs as well. So make sure you go check them out. It's such a vibrant and cool event. Also, Sydney Contemporary Art celebrates its 10th anniversary. And they will be doing an event, I guess like a showcase of works at Carriage Works from the 3rd until the 6th. And tickets are around $36. I haven't checked concession or child, but I think it's just one like main price, which honestly, it's pretty good. There are many, many good artists. Go check them out. They have a pretty like filled Instagram page with so much information. Could be very, very interesting. There's also a wellness event in Barangaroo that will be happening throughout this month. And most of those things are going to be free or like very low in cost. So there's like yoga, meditation, mindfulness, etc. Go check it out if that's what you seek. And I mentioned it earlier, Swamp Meat, they will be doing a gig this Saturday at the Oxford Art Factory. And another band that will be playing at the Oxford Art Factory, but this time on the 18th of this month, will be Station Model Violence. Make sure you cop those tickets. Make sure you get those things.
And yeah, those are some cool events this month that you should be checking out. Anyways, up next, I'll be playing a song from an album that was released recently. And the album is called Leap Life. The song is called The Dagger. I hope you like it.

That was The Dagger by Saul Williams with in his newest album, Leap Life. Up next, I have a song from Album of the Week, which is pretty exciting. The name of the song is Council Storm Train featuring Sevi, and the artist's name is Brecht Bayang. Okay, just a heads up, there's a language warning for this one, so just keep that in mind. Enjoy it.

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Party's been over for a minute now, son. Near the campus, I'm in the thick of the week. Can't replicate my hype for those who like to seek. Remember time sweating in at 20 feet. 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Riverbank burst, all shit comes undone. Party's been over for a minute now, son. And you know I fly, so I'm on my beak. 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Arctic snow cat, nimble on my feet. 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Still black mold growing in my lungs. Riverbank burst, all shit comes undone. Party's been over for a minute now, son. Rappers don't speak in the same tongue. They put park and pop stars on the same rung. They put brass on the altar, shame job. 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

That was Super Sad by Duendita. I only have 8 minutes left of the show. It has been so great presenting this to you. I hope you enjoyed it as much as I did. And to finish off on a really good note, I will be playing some Brazilian funk for you. Up next, a song by Yuri Hagicoppa, a upcoming Brazilian funk singer and DJ. And right after that, some Anami DJ for you guys. I hope you liked it. Happy spring and have a good night.

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0: 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My name is Ramon, and I have literally just been joined by my favorite producer, presenter, Clue.
1: What's up, Ramon? How you doing, man?
0: Wow, look at that. You literally walk in the door, sit down on the mic. Let's go.
1: Sydney Universe, we are back.
0: Yeah.
1: Let's get it. How you doing, bro?
0: I'm good, man. I'm well. How about yourself?
1: Not too bad. Chaotic, but, looking forward to a big show coming up.
0: We got, I do know how it be. Yeah, who we got coming on the show tonight?
1: Gabzak and Raf coming through. They are both performing on a big show called Rituals at Machine Hall next weekend.
0: Oh, yeah. This is like part of a series of shows, is that? I feel like there was one of them maybe like 2 or 3 months ago.
1: Yeah. No, that sounds very true. Yeah. You sound really convincing. So I'm going to say yes.
0: Well, we'll find out the answer very shortly when they come through. We're also going to be playing Where in the World, of course. One of our favorite games. We'll get into that in about an hour's time. Just wanted to make a quick shout out to the artist that we're playing right now, Ruben Rada. Rest in peace, my guy. He passed away on Wednesday last week. One of the main and most symbolic figures of Candombe from Uruguay. Since the 70s, he's been playing in all sorts of different bands. He plays many different instruments. He's mostly a percussionist. He's a singer, of course, artist as well. Just a massive figure, and the world will be a much less musical place without him. But let's get into some more music, right? I got a couple tracks that I'd love to play. But where should we go? I'm feeling, you know what? I heard this one just the other day. You know Sade?
1: Yeah, I do indeed, yeah.
0: So I was just kind of looking through. I was on like Sade radio, and then this song came up. It's a soccer version of Sweetest Taboo. Ooh. By Rebels is the name. It's really fun. It's good.
1: Let's get it. You're on Bare Necessities, FBI 94.5. Let's find out.

0: yes, yes. You listen to Bare Necessities here on FBI 94.5. That one just there, fresh from the Ezra Collective. That one is Jubilee. And they're going to be in town in early October, October 3, I believe. The Move My Way Festival.
1: Oh, such a good lineup. Such a good lineup. I saw that and I immediately bought a ticket. No questions asked.
0: It's ridiculous, isn't it? There's also Coco Rocco on that one.
1: Sampa the Great.
0: Sampa the Great, man. Great to see her again. Tash LC. It's huge. It's kind of like a... it's kind of like if someone... kind of copied a lineup almost from We Out Here.
1: Yeah.
0: You know, it's like, it's big. It's real
1: big. Well, it's funny. I feel like We Out Here, they're getting a bunch of Sydney musicians, a bunch of Australian musicians, like Yasmina Siddiqui. She was out there at We Out Here just recently.
0: That's it. Set One and the Soulstronauts, I believe.
1: Yep. Munashe. I mean, he's kind of Australia / UK, but yeah, he came up here, so I'm gonna rep it.
0: Yeah, definitely. He moved to the UK.
1: He moved to the UK.
0: Smart move.
1: But yeah. So I feel like now they're getting all of their artists to come here. It's like half UK, whole lineup.
0: Totally.
1: But it's very fresh.
0: That's gonna be huge. And many other artists on that one that the capacity of my memory has been eluded by.
1: Yeah.
0: But definitely want to check out on October 3. Ezra Collective, man. What a time. We were just saying before, their shows, I mean, for me, when I watched it, it was like the energy in the crowd of like an EDM show, you know, with like the tension and release, the kind of big builds and drops, but it was a jazz band.
1: Yeah. Yeah, that's it.
0: I'd never seen that before.
1: They do it so well. Before that, you heard from a band that I actually played for Where in the World, from Kazakhstan all the way out here, Bulbul Zaman, but it was a Close Counters remix.
0: What?
1: Great to hear that the magic of Nomads, my Kazakhstani brethren, are getting some love from Close Counters. And it was a fresh song. It was so good, right?
0: It's banging, man. Yeah. From Where in the World to Close Counters remix.
1: Yeah.
0: it's a strange way things work.
1: And where are we going to go from here?
0: Well, I think we'll take the next to the Ivory Coast, Côte d'Ivoire. Bello Falcao, who put out a really dope kind of Coupe de Calé track a couple of years ago called Dibango Dibanga, which is like, I still play that in my DJ sets, it goes off. He's put out a very recent one, it's called Fatoumata. I'm not sure if that's a reference to or a head nod to Fatoumata Diawara, but I feel like it could be. But this one coming up right here from Bello Falcao of Côte d'Ivoire, Fatoumata, here on Bare Necessities.

0: banger.
1: Big tune just there. That one was Yaya from Davido and Aya Nakamura.
0: Mm-mm-mm. That's fire right here on Bare Necessities. A good selection there, Ramon. Now, before that, I believe we had... Oh, what did we have?
1: We had La Gota Fría by a group called Los Lirios de Santa Fe, which is kind of interesting, right? Because, like, they're from a city in Argentina called Santa Fe, where they play a lot of cumbia. Cumbia is quite famous there. It's, like, a specific style. But the way they were singing, they didn't really have, like, an Argentinian accent. And a lot of the words they were using, I feel like it might be a cover, but I want to look more into that.
0: There's a, you know, bit of wet roundup, warm-up for Where in the World right there.
1: Oh, yeah. Yeah. Where in the World's going to be, it's going to be tight. I've got a little selection.
0: Ooh, a little something coming in. All right, the game on. Well, you know, look, we've got Novini Luna in the place. We also have Novulli in the place. So I think it'll be a good, clean game.
1: That's what you want. That's what you hope.
0: I do hope. I'm hoping there's going to be lower incidence of puns. We should be less yellow cards. Need to be brandished. Good, clean game is what we're hoping here for. But, you know,
1: I'm just going to say tell. No comment from my end. We will see what we see when the time comes.
0: That's it. And we do very much miss Vinny Luna and Vully. Also, Sam Z not in the place with us this week. But in not much time, we'll be joined by Gabzak and Raf in the lead up to their show at Ritual, which is coming up at Machine Hall next weekend. But just now we're going to get into one that I mentioned, I think, on the show last week, and then kind of just grinched it, mentioned it, and didn't play it. And so now I'm going to fix the record right here. Big collaborations between DJ Vadim, who anyone who is into hip-hop and instrumental hip-hop, you know, in the, I guess, early part of the 2000s, teaming up with Sydney's own Subtribe, who are absolutely killing it right now. The voice of Rage R45 can be heard on this one as well. From DJ Vadim and Subtribe, this one is Blazing here on Bare Necessities, FBI 94.5.

0: That one just there. Beautiful sounds of Aruj Aftab and Bonobo, actually. Love that little collaboration. That one was Fire on the Water. You're tuned in to Bare Necessities here on FBI Radio 94.5. And I'm getting excited.
1: Yeah, yeah.
0: Gab Zak has just walked in the place.
1: That's right. We're going to have him joining us very shortly, along with potentially a Raf joining us as well. We'll find out. But they'll be telling us a little bit about an upcoming event, which sounds very interesting, actually. I'll let them say more on it. But it's the following weekend, Rituals at the Machine Hall, which I actually somehow have managed not to get to yet. So I'm looking forward to checking that out.
0: I actually have not been to the Machine. There's been so many reasons to go there. And every time I happen to have something on. It sounds like an awesome venue, though.
1: We're about to find out. And I've heard many times on a good intelligence that it is. But we're going to get to that soon. For now, though, we're going to take it to Zimbabwe. We have Nisha Tees and an old friend and someone we've played quite a lot on this show, Silent Mo. Man, what a weapon. If you've heard him, if you've seen him play, you already know what I'm talking about. But we're going to get into a new one just now, Shura Matongo. And we're on Bare Necessities, FBI 94.5.
0: Bussin.

0: You're listening to Where in the World. No, that's not true.
1: That's time. You're about to be world. Listening to
0: You're
1: Where
0: about to be playing Where in the World. It's actually Bare Necessities. If we're going to be, you know, if we're going to be serious about things, listen to FBI right here. And Ramon, that last selection, just kind of just chilling things down before everything gets hectic with Where in the World.
1: Yeah, that's it. There was a few different tracks there. That last one was from Lala from Peru. Before that, Tipa Tipo from Colombia. And before that, 87 Dance out of Korea.
0: Nice. That's a real a big spread right there.
1: Yeah, a bit of a spread. Yeah, that last one, 87 Dance, I actually saw them at South by Southwest like a couple of years ago. And then I met this person, I think I was traveling at a hostel, and she's like, they're my friends, we're all from this really tiny town on this little island in the middle of the ocean near Korea. I'm like, and you know these guys? I like hung out with them at Tapa like, you know, a year ago. That's crazy.
0: It is it's a small world.
1: It really can be.
0: Sometimes I feel like, you know, maybe it's actually not as big as they pretend it is.
1: I mean, that's what you think. You but know? Then, you know, we play a game, and sometimes you think...
0: That is true.
1: The world just blows your mind.
0: Indeed. As does the talents of the Where in the World, the Bare Necessities listeners. Because we play this game once a week around about this time of night.
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12: Vaha, san, san, ma.
13: Where in the world?
0: Yes, that is right. It is Where in the World. It is the game where we play you a tune from somewhere on planet Earth and we ask you what country you think it is from. It's been called the most electrifying sports music trivia game. Look, I'm not going to say it, but people have been saying it.
1: You're like Trump. I hear it. People are saying it. Everyone's telling me it's it's the most electrifying game.
0: I'm not going to say it, but look, I'm just saying it's been said.
1: Word on the street.
0: And it is time. It is that electrifying time of the week where we're about to play Where in the World. Now, this week, Ramon has selected an absolute gem. How difficult do you think this one's going to be for the good people, Ramon?
1: I mean, look, I would say it's not the most difficult one. I'm sure we'll get there, but it's not easy either. You know, I would give it a 0.8. I would
0: 0.8.
1: say.
0: 0.8. Fair 0.8. enough. You hear it there. 0.8 from Ramon. 0435123945 is the text line. That's 0435123945. Let us know what country you think this next one is from. Let us know who's texting, and let us know where you're texting in from, so we know where to address the glory. There was due to you if you guess what country this one is from. Where in the world?

right here on Benacer Cities. We are playing Where in the World? What country do you think this one is from? A 0.8 on the Sam Z scale, according to Ramon. Let us know what country you think this one's from. 0435 123 945 is the text line. Where in the world?

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What country do you think this one is from? 0435-123-945 is the text line. But you are running out of the time. Let us know where in the world.

0: right here on Bed Necessities. We are playing Where in the World, and this week was selected by none other than Ramon. A 0.8 on the Sam Z scale. Respectable,
1: and I think we'll get there. I think it's going to be a challenge, but I trust in my people.
0: Yeah, me too. I'm always impressed. I was going to say surprised, but it's just so consistent. The impressive feats, the great teamwork that comes out week to week, truly is a beautiful game.
1: The grit, the courage, the
0: determination, carbohydrate loading, nutrition, and just laser sharp focus.
1: Yes, sir.
0: And teamwork. Did we mention teamwork?
1: Oh, yes.
0: Great
1: teamwork
0: passing.
1: Always.
0: Great passing. Now, the game first touch comes from Trina. Trina is saying, is this one from Gambia?
1: Oh, Trina, nice guess. Gambia, I can see where you're going with that one. Gambia is a good guess, but it's not the right one.
0: Okay. We had John from Hornsby make an early entry to the game this week around, and he has actually, interestingly, thrown out a guess that has had a significant amount of convergence come together. We had Sue from Budgerway also join John from Hornsby. We also had Joel from Dandenong, Victoria, I believe.
1: Oh, wow. Okay.
0: Shout outs to Dandenong up in the game. And not only that, but Stringers and Willow the Dog from Stanmore bringing it closer to home.
1: Wow.
0: This is a lot of convergence.
1: Everybody's
0: straight
1: coming
0: off
1: together
0: the game
1: with this guess.
0: And Stringers and Willow the Dog, along with the Joel from Dandenong, getting some distance into the game, long passes, and also with Sue from Budgerway, John from Hornsby, all guessed. Could this be the end of the game already? They've said Zimbabwe.
1: Is it over before it's even begun?
0: Is it
1: now,
0: a short game this
1: I
0: week?
1: I love to see the teamwork here. I love to see pass, you know, cross into the center,
0: absolutely,
1: header, and just off the post. I'm sorry, it's not the one.
0: Off the post.
1: Not Zimbabwe.
0: That's right. Okay, well, there'll be no VAR on this one. That one has gone behind, unfortunately. But, yeah, a great play right there. Now we have Nicole from Bexley next on the list. Nicole from Bexley is saying, is this one from Namibia?
1: Namibia. Again, another good guess. I can see all of these kind of points on the map, and we're getting there, I reckon, but not there this time. I'm sorry, it is not from Namibia.
0: Okay, definitely, you know, a little bit close to the brandishing of a yellow card with the allusion to proximity there, Ramon. Thin ice, just you know, no more tackles like that, and you'll be all right. Clean game. All right, now we've got Mal from Bexley also. Mal from Bexley enjoying the tune, and he's saying, is this one from Togo?
1: Togo. Oh no. It's not from Togo.
0: Okay.
1: I guess was so.
0: Look, Ramon, you're on thin ice here. There's only so many. If I could find my yellow card in the studio here, you might be seeing it right now. Come on, let's pull it into line, mate.
1: I told you, man.
0: Just because Vinny Luna's not in the plays, just because Bully's away, does not mean, you know, you need to lower yourself to that level.
1: I gotta rep it for my people, you know.
0: All right, that brings us to Kate from Fairlight. Kate is saying, this is an interesting one. Is this one from Ethiopia?
1: Ethiopia, cool. Ooh, nice guess.
0: Yeah.
1: Sort of spreading it out a little bit. I like that. Unfortunately, it's not the right one, but I love the guess and keep them coming, Kate.
0: Hey, okay.
1: Let's have it.
0: All right, we now have Isaac from Yaguna. I think there might even be a little bit of potentially some more. No, there's not. Isaac from Yaguna running solo on this one, saying, is this one from Zambia?
1: From Zambia. Again, yeah, love that guess. I can hear where you're going with that. Yeah, it does have a certain Zambian kind of swing to it, but it's not from Zambia this time.
0: Ooh, okay. Well, we're keeping it relatively proximal right here. We have Evie and Mark from Loftus. They are saying Ramon. Oh, also with a second swing from Isaac from Yaguna, I should actually say. We've got some convergence building right here. Ramon, could it be that this one for 0.8 on the Sam Z scale is from Mozambique.
1: Wish I could say it was. Wish I could say it was, guys, but it's not from Mozambique. Come on, we can get there.
0: Okay. We got Nicole from Bexley coming back for a second swing. Shout out, Nicole. Nicole is saying, is this one from Angola?
1: Angola. Okay, taking it to the West Coast. I like that. It's not from Angola this time, Nicole, but keep them coming. I reckon we'll get there. I got a feeling.
0: All right. We've got Sai from Rockdale coming through saying, is this one from Eswatini, until recently formerly known as Swaziland? Beautiful spot. Eswatini in its... As it's meant to be known.
1: Man, you learn something new every day. I didn't even know it was called Eswatini, but big up Eswatini.
0: Indeed.
1: Out there with the name that you should have been given from the very beginning. Unfortunately, it's not the right one this time. It's not from Eswatini.
0: Shout outs to Sai from Rockdale. That was a pretty recent name change. So, well played, Sai from Rockdale. Now, we have also here a second swing from John from Hornsby. John from Hornsby is saying, is this one from Botswana?
1: From Botswana. Oh, man, you guys are doing so well. You're hitting, like, all the right spots, but not quite the right one for me.
0: There's
1: so
0: the yellow card is just sneaking out of the pocket there. Getting a bit geographical there, Ramon.
1: Come on.
0: This guy, he's really, you know, he's living dangerously.
1: Look, I'm a man of the map, man, geographical kind of guy. My nonna was a geography teacher, you know. I love talking all this kind of stuff. So let me be.
0: That was a good.
1: Let me live.
0: Go ahead.
1: Let me live.
0: Yeah. All right. Did we get a response on that one? Was it?
1: No, it was not. It was not indeed. From Eswatini.
0: And not from Botswana.
1: Oh, not from Botswana as well,
0: no?
1: Yeah.
0: Okay. All right. Now we have Philip from Rockdale saying, is it from Lesotho?
1: Lesotho? I feel like... Oh, no, we didn't have Lesotho.
0: No.
1: But regardless, I'm sorry. It's not from Lesotho.
0: Okay. But a good swing, uh-huh. Indeed. We are indeed peppering a certain region on the map right now. Kalamira, opening things up a little bit. Kalamira is saying, is this one from Cameroon?
1: Cameroon, nice guess. Yeah, man, I love the music of Cameroon, but it's not the one, not today, I'm sorry.
0: Oh, okay, and just as we were talking about that last one, a final guess apparently from Nicole from Bexley came through with Lesotho, which unfortunately it was not, but Joel from Dandenong. Yeah, bringing some power from the south.
1: Right back in. What do we got?
0: Burkina Faso.
1: Again, a lot of great music coming out of Burkina Faso, and it very well could be, but it is not, Joel. So sorry.
0: Okay. Well, that brings us. We're gonna take it to the south ourselves. Evie and Mark from Loftus are saying, is this one from South Africa?
1: From South Africa. No, I shouldn't do the accent.
0: No, you shouldn't. Also, John from Hornsby making a third swing. Also saying, is it from South Africa?
1: Oh, man. A lot of great music from South Africa. And I can see where you're going with this one, guys, but it is not from South Africa.
0: Okay. Damn. All right. Well, we do have another one from Sai from Rockdale. Could this be from Tanzania?
1: Tanzania. Again, guys, we're doing so well. All of these guesses are really good. I feel like we haven't had a bad guess yet. I haven't heard one MF Shroom saying that, you know, we're listening to the Fairlight folks or whatever.
0: Shroomsy,
1: if you're out there, send us through another guess. Not saying that they're all terrible, but they're fun. They're good. We love you. We love you, Shrooms.
0: Well, you know what? Right now, we actually have Gabzak in the studio, who we're going to be bringing in to the show properly very shortly to talk about a show that's coming up, a show that looks great, called The Ritual. It's going to be happening in Sydney, not this weekend, but the one following. Now, Gabzak, we're going to pull you in right here and put you on the spot, if that is okay. Gabzak, what country do you think this one is from?
2: Hello, guys. I think maybe Nigeria or Ghana.
0: Ooh, okay. So, Ramon.
2: Maybe Ghana.
0: He's going for Ghana. All right, we've narrowed it down. Ramon for 0.8 on the Sam Z scale. Is this one from Ghana?
1: I'm gonna have to disappoint you on this one. It is not.
0: Ramon, look, I've misplaced my yellow card, but I'm brandishing it in spirit.
1: Come on, guys, bring it home.
0: That
1: bring
0: is
1: it
0: a
1: home.
0: Rough play.
1: Before I get red carded, before I get sent off.
0: Somebody please put us and Ramon out of our collective misery. Philippe from Rockdale, it could be you. Philippe is saying, is it from Burundi?
1: Burundi. Not this time, Philippe. Oy. I'm so sorry, not from Burundi.
0: Okay. Now we have, I just spotted a little something. We have a little bit of convergence building here. We have Mal from Bexley, and we have Isaac from Yaguna. Both asking, is this one from Malawi?
1: Could it be? Is it? Yes, it is from Malawi. Yes, well done. I knew we would get there. Big tunes, big vibes, and big wins all round.
0: Oh, guys, that is great. That is such great news because Ramon was definitely on the verge of being sent out for this round. He was channeling Vinnie Luna and Vully together, combining two powerful forces.
1: The fusion.
0: To create something worse than the individual parts. And it was indeed saved by the bell right there, saved specifically by Isaac from Yaguna and Mel from Bexley. It was indeed from Malawi. Ramon, what was the tune?
1: So this one is by an artist that I actually found on Instagram during lockdown. He plays this instrument that he made himself. It's like an enormous one-string kind of bass guitar thing. It's called a Babatoni is the name of the instrument. It's like a bass guitar with a stick and an empty beer bottle, and it's really big and like quite impressive. So, you know, you see that on Instagram, you're like, what is this guy all about? But his name is Gaspar Nali. And yeah, he does the whole thing himself, man. He like does live looping and this sort of stuff and plays all the instruments. You can kind of hear that in the sound, I feel. And it's just real authentic and fun and great music.
0: Absolutely. Oh, man, what a big round of Where in the World once again. Shout out to Isaac from Yaguna, Mal from Bexley, and everybody else who got involved. It really is a team game. You could see the guesses kind of zoning in one after another. Iterative teamwork.
1: Yes,
0: right there.
1: That's it.
0: It really is great to watch on. And, you know, apologies for the puns that were dropped. I did my best to protect you all, dear listeners, from the puns. But I misplaced my yellow card. So I'm very sorry for any that got through the filter on this one. But we're going to get now to one from St. Levant and Mohammed Asaf. This one is called Mascara. And, of course, Free Palestine. And big ups to all. Big ups to all. And big ups to everyone who got involved in Where in the World this week. You're on Bare Necessities.

0: You're listening to Bare Necessities here on FBI 94.5. And right here, we are joined in the studio by someone who can tell it, who probably pronounce his track name much better than I can and can tell you a whole lot about it. Welcome to the show, Gab Zach.
1: Thank you, bro.
0: Great to have you back on the show again. It's been a while.
1: Yeah, I know.
0: It's been many a time, but you've got some interesting stuff coming up. You were saying there's a new album on the way?
1: Yes, it has been probably a little bit of the process of the last time, and yeah, hopefully it's going to be ready soon.
0: And something that is definitely going to be ready soon is the Rituals event that's coming up at Machine Hall. Is that on the 12th, I believe?
1: On the 13th of September.
0: 13th. Oh, yeah, don't listen to me. Listen to Gab Zach.
1: Yeah, 13th of September in the Machine Hall in the city, in this very old building. I think it was the old electricity building, very old building, and they converted in a nice venue for creativity.
0: Absolutely. And the name of the show, well, actually, we should get to who's playing on it, because it is it's a crazy big lineup. There's, I believe, Lady Chica is involved, Bare Necessities' favorite, Oyobi, who are absolute slayers, Gambira Mob.
1: Yes.
0: Huge. Who am I missing?
1: Gambira Mob, then we have Sophie Andaba. She's bringing her whole contemporary dance in a very special,
0: format.
1: Yeah. Thank you. And then, yeah, we have

0: Saga and A Dance of Worlds, which is this extended format of what I have been doing with also First Nation friends, that is Raf, who couldn't come today, but and then Jaran as well.
1: Epic. Anyone who's seen Gambira Mob knows that's a big show as well.
0: Yes.
1: So it's and it's a really strong indigenous featuring in this one. The name Rituals, tell us a little bit about that.
0: Well, the whole idea of Rituals started last 2 years ago. I was always with the feeling of wanting to bring a little bit of my home to Australia. Yeah, probably after the whole time with busking, I could feel a little bit of that just performing on the street. But then 2 years ago, I decided to go one step forward. And then, yeah, remembering what the tradition of my home, like I come from a family where mom was always playing the guitar with all these uncles and aunties from Cuba, from Czech Republic, from like very eclectic. So that's something that became very natural for me, to see all these people from very different backgrounds sharing in the same space and creating music all together. And probably that's the essence of what we are doing in Rituals.
1: Epic. Now, there was actually Raf, who was meant to be able to join us and unfortunately couldn't tonight. There was actually something he said that we actually had a little audio grab of, which I think, yeah, if I could, I'd like to share that as well, because I think he summed up things quite well. Yeah. So we're going to just hear from the voice of Raf outside of the studio.
2: Looking forward for this Rituals event at Machine Hall because it is a platform where we can mix our traditional and contemporary cultures so that spirit can flow amongst. It's like one big songline from everyone that is a part of the ceremony, a part of the ritual. It's us First Nations people doing what we have to do, and then your people and everyone's people and ancestors in the room walking together. This is how we create unity. You can't have community without unity. So when we move forward together as a collective group, and more importantly as human beings, that is where true ceremony happens, because the intention and the love and respect is there between everyone in the ritual circle.
1: Wow. Man, so Raf unfortunately couldn't join us, but strong words.
0: Yes.
1: And I think that really... gives a really good idea, I think, of what is to come up at the event on the 13th.
0: 100%. Basically, in these rituals, we have been thinking in blocks where different artists or creative, they have the whole freedom to bring whatever they feel to bring and to share as a space for sharing, basically.
1: Epic. I'm really looking forward to that. So that is going to be at Machine Hall on the 13th. We're going to get into one now from...
0: I'm sorry, I forgot to mention the event is part of the Jalgali First Nation program as well. Like,
1: okay.
0: We are together collaborating in this as a kind of community to... So basically, Fringe Festival brought Rituals as part of this program.
1: Awesome. Man, that's great. So it's part of the Fringe as well.
0: Yeah.
1: I think just now we're going to get into one from Gambira. This one here is called The Unknown, and Gambira are going to be performing live at Rituals on the 13th as well.
0: Coming with a whole mob.
1: Hey.

0: You're listening to Bare Necessities here on FBI 94.5, and that one right there from Gambira, who's going to be performing at Rituals alongside Gabzak, who is here with us right now in the studio. So you've been doing a bit of work with Gambira recently.
1: Basically, I think we have been sharing a lot of beautiful gatherings in live music. Probably also thank you to our dancers who has been putting together all these artists from very different probably places. And that's how we ended up sharing a lot of also friendship at this point, you know.
0: Yeah.
1: So it's a friendship, music, and barbecue, things like that.
0: Nice, nice. All happening in the Central Coast out here these days. Who would have ever thought?
1: Yeah, man. Like, probably I've been now in the Central Coast almost 3 years.
0: Nice.
1: And feels like it's a little hub.
0: Totally. There's been a bit of a musical exodus from Sydney to the coast, definitely, in the last couple of years.
1: Yeah.
0: So it's good to hear what's going on up there. Now, also on the Rituals show on the 13th at Machine Hall, I'm very glad to hear that Oyobi will be on that show.
1: Ah, yes. Oyobi, they're a legend.
0: Absolute killer. Yeah. You were going to suggest that we play Rai Django.
1: Yes, please.
0: So that one also features Q Violin and Aiko. And we're going to get into that one right now. Also on the lineup for Rituals on the 13th, alongside Gabzak, Oyobi right here. Rai Django.

0: That right there from Ayobi Raichango, also featuring Crew Violin and Aiko. And you can catch Ayobi on the 13th at Rituals.
1: Yes.
0: Rituals at Machine Hall alongside Gabzak, who joins us right here in the studio now. Man, Ayobi.
1: Ayobi, yes.
0: So good, so good.
1: Yeah.
0: I was really excited to see them joining the lineup for Rituals alongside Lady Chica, Gambira Mob. Who else have we got? Sophie Ndaba.
1: Sophie Ndaba. We have Tomoko as well. Tomoko Oka is a Japanese artist, visual artist, and she writes Japanese calligraphy with paint on the floor. In Giant.
0: Wow.
1: She's gonna be part of the. He's gonna bring her ritual as well.
0: Wow. So it's not just music. It's all sorts of rituals.
1: Yes.
0: Amazing.
1: All sorts of rituals integrated.
0: Where can people get tickets for this show?
1: It's for free. It is for free. It's just RSVP essential.
0: Where can people find the RSVP?
1: If they go to Google, they can find Sydney Fringe.
0: Okay.
1: And in the Sydney Fringe website, they put Rituals.
0: Great.
1: It.
0: And I know Heart Dancers is involved as well. Can they find the link by the Heart Dancers?
1: Yes.
0: On Instagram, perhaps? Or Gabzak?
1: Yeah, this event. Sophia Ndaba and myself, we are co-directing the event. And then Heart Dancer is doing the production.
0: Great.
1: With all the logistics and all the stuff. So, yeah, 100%, they can go to the Instagram of Heart Dancers, where we are putting all the marketing campaign. Then they can go to gabzak.music as well on Instagram to find the same content, or Sophia Ndaba, or even Rituals,
0: or Sydney Fringe.
1: Sydney Fringe as
0: so
1: well.
0: So many places you can find that link to RSVP for Rituals on the 13th. Now, right
1: 200
0: now,
1: people already confirmed.
0: Oh, damn. It's going to be happening.
1: Yeah.
0: It sounds like an epic lineup, so that doesn't surprise me whatsoever.
1: Yeah.
0: Now, we're going to actually get to one. I was asking earlier, Gabzak, of what is something that we could play of yours, and you actually offered us something unreleased, which, you know, we always love here on the show.
1: Yeah.
0: So we're going to get into an unreleased, I guess, a demo from Gabzak. It's one that you're going to hear live at Rituals.
1: Yes.
0: On the 13th, I believe. Gabzak, what is the name of this one? Tell us a little bit about
1: it. The name of this song is in Quechua language, which is one of the indigenous language before Spanish colonization in the territory where I come from. And it's called Imaina Yaku, which means I will follow the way of the water going down from the mountain. Basically to talk about the wisdom that is in the Mother Earth.
0: Awesome. Right here, unreleased. And you're hearing it here first on Bare Necessities.
1: Thank you, bro.

0: You're listening to Bare Necessities here on FBI 94.5, and that right there, a brand new unreleased slice from Gabzak, who joins us in the studio. Thank you for the fresh exclusive.
1: Thank you, man.
0: Very dope, very dope. So that's one of, I'm sure, many that people are going to be able to hear at Rituals on the 13th.
1: Yes, we have been preparing a show with a beautiful team of friends in the band. Now setting up this band with drum kit, bass player, light percussion, and other traditional South American instruments like the charango.
0: Oh, Matt.
1: And quenas, zampoñas.
0: And then you, of course, play a mean saxophone.
1: Yeah, yeah.
0: You'll be playing keys, I'm guessing.
1: Now I have been exploring more the analog synthesizer, so the digitone.
0: Yep.
1: I have been working a lot on that. So yeah, we're going to have a bunch of different instruments.
0: Epic.
1: On the live show.
0: Mad, man. Well,
1: and the trombones.
0: And the trombones.
1: Two trombones.
0: Damn, you can't leave that out of there. That's pretty serious. That's heavy artillery right there as well. That is going to be a huge show. Sunday the 13th. And at Machine Hall, that is called Rituals. Lady Chica on that. Oyobi on that. Gabzak, who's right here with us right now. Gambira Mob. That's huge. I'm looking forward to that myself. Gabzak, so there's one that we're gonna go out on right here. You were saying you'd like to hear some Manu Chao. So once again, thank you very much for joining us on Bare Necessities.
1: Thank you so much, brother, as always.
0: And Manu Chao, Bongo Bong, tell us a little bit about this one.
1: Oh, this band is one of the bands that inspired me since I was very young. With my friends, we were always hanging out, listening to Manu Chao. In times we were very, early times. And yeah, Manu Chao has a beautiful story as well. They are these gypsy guys from France, and they were all in Spain with Mano Negra, the old project. And then they went to South America. So they went to Colombia, and they decided to put together this train like, for artists.
0: Like a literal train.
1: I don't even know how they did it, you know. it sounds like something very complex in the early 90s.
0: Wow.
1: And then they start traveling in this, they own the train, so they were traveling this Manu Chao train.
0: Wow.
1: Bringing together all these musicians from these small towns, and they created amazing music from there.
0: That is wild, man. I mean, I've heard of a tour bus, but a tour train is a whole other thing.
1: Yeah.
0: And I guess like train jams the whole way through.
1: Yeah,
0: man, that is epic. Well, Gabzak, thank you very much for joining us. We're gonna play you one for you right here, Manu Chao, Bongo Bong. Make sure you RSVP for Rituals via the Sydney Fringe. That is coming up Sunday, the 13th of where are we in now? September,
1: yeah.
0: At Machine Hall. Gabzak alongside a really huge lineup right there. Once again, Gabs, thanks for joining us on the show.
1: Thank you so much, bro. As always, it was a beautiful experience. See you there.
0: See you there. And right here, Manu Chao, Bongo Bong. You're listening to Bare Necessities. Enjoy.

was queen of the mambo. Papa was king of the Congo. Deep down in the jungle, I started banging my first bongo. Every monkey like to be in my place instead of me, 'cause I'm the king of bongo, baby. I'm the king of bongo bong.

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My name is Mara. I'm with you for an hour of all Sydney music here for The Bridge. Before we get into it, I just want to take a moment to acknowledge that I am broadcasting from Gadigal land. This always was and always will be Aboriginal land. At the top there, we started the show with a track from Amua off the latest EP, Variance Model. That track is called Nuclear Tide. That one was released with Pure Space, who are celebrating 10 years this year. They started as a show on FBI Radio and have morphed into a record label as they stand today. And to celebrate, they're doing a two-night mini festival this weekend, and Saturday night you can catch Amua performing live alongside Andy Garvey, Eastern Distributor and Eurodancer. We sound from Translate Sound and lighting from Blake Hull Moody as well. Be sure to get a ticket to that. I'll put the link in the show notes for tonight's show. We've got a few more up-tempo tracks before we dive into some more ambient-leaning, expansive tracks, and ending with some beautiful folk as well. This next one is from Yearling. They've just done a stint over in Taipei, now back in Sydney, but this track is featuring one of their collaborators from over there, Fateless. It's a track called Active Fracture, and it's part of a compilation that's come out with the Ukrainian label Be Quiet, with all donations going to AIDX10, which is fighting for sovereignty and freedom for Ukraine. It's a release of 39 tracks. It's a huge one, and this one is nestled in there. 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This is Yearling and Fateless with Active Fracture.

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This is The Bridge. We're listening to all music out of Sydney. Just then was Bike Thief with the track Dusty, getting its name from that sample that comes in very strong at the end there. That's off their debut and recently released EP, Cheap Tricks, came out just a couple of days ago. But they're an act that have been around for a number of years, and each member of the trio are also incredible musicians in their own right. It's Felix Bornheit, Jacques Emery, and Alexandra Inman Hislop. And as you can hear there, it's high energy, and watching them live is even more incredible. They're using a combination of keyboard samplers, double bass played with drumsticks, drums, and other percussions as well, all coming together in that kind of abstract but very satisfying rhythm. Before that was a new one from Ealing with Fateless, called Active Fracture. It's the first time Ealing's actually put their vocals in a track as well, so this return from Taipei back to Sydney is offering new sound for us as well. This next track is coming from Ilex. Perhaps you are currently on your way home from seeing her play at Phoenix Central Park, but if you didn't get to make it there, I thought I would play a track for us all to listen to together, because I'm sad I didn't get to go. This one is from her debut EP. It's called Visions of Elsewhere, but I was hearing that this show tonight was premiering a lot of new music that is hopefully on the way for all of us to hear as well. But in the meantime, we'll go back, we'll listen to what's there. This one is Levitate. You're listening to FBI Radio.

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My name is Mara. I'm with you for another 20 minutes. We're going to keep listening to all Sydney music here on the bridge. And that one just then was a brand new release from JW Patton. It's called Woven. It's from the forthcoming album Woven Static, which releases on November 6th with Room 40. So there's the two tracks that make up the title that are the two lead singles, Woven and Static. And this album is full of field recordings and loops and things that don't quite sit in sync, but in that way they are kind of making this foundation around the idea that our perception of time creates the illusion of stillness. That perception is not rigid and it can fluctuate and bend, and that everyone around us is experiencing time differently, which I think sets up an interesting idea when entering the listening of this album and the multiple listens that we usually take for an album, that each time it will be different as well. He's also got a background in design, which led him to ground some of this music with some visual references, which he's put in the liner notes as well. So it could also be an interesting experience looking at some of these artworks that he's referenced while listening to this music. Some of those include the Xerox works of Jack Whitten, as well as works of Central Desert artists here in Australia, and those different moving layers that ebb and flow with each other, which you hear in the music in these loops of different lengths where they don't quite sit together, but they do create some really beautiful rhythms like we heard at the end of that track there. Before that one, we heard from Sophia Carey with WDIM. It's from the double single that was put out just last month, and the debut release for Sophia as well. That track is the second one, and it does feature a sample of The Lark Ascending by Vaughan Williams, recorded by the London Philharmonic Orchestra in 2011. That is one of my favourite classical pieces, so it's nice to hear that got snuck into this release from Sophia. And at the very top was Ilex with Levitate from the EP Visions of Elsewhere, released in 2021. Perhaps you caught Ilex tonight at Phoenix Central Park. If you were lucky enough, we can all dream. The next track I'm going to play is a favourite here on FBI Radio. It's one from Daily Toll. It's from their recent release, Sing Forever, Singing is Free. Songs from 2021 to 2023, which is a prelude to their debut album, which was put out last year. So this one is called That House on My Street. 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

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We're coming very, very close to the end of tonight's show. So just jumping in over this track. We're currently listening to The Power of Emptiness by Jay Wilson and Liam Keenan. It's their first collaborative effort, despite working together as curators for a number of years, and both having incredible solo practices as well. This was recorded in October 2024 in Marrickville and put out just this year on Room 40, the second release from the label we've heard tonight. I'm going to leave you with one last track before you're with Johanna for In the Pines. This one is from Astrid, a new act on the Sydney scene. They've just put out their debut album. We heard a little bit of it last week as well, called Blue Sky World. This one is called Century of Music. You're on FBI Radio.

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It is just after 9 o'clock and you're listening to In the Pines on FBI Radio. My name's Johanna Roberts and I'll be keeping you company until 11 o'clock tonight, playing you all kinds of folk and cosmic country. And tonight, maybe just some kind of classic country as well, courtesy of the one and only Dolly Parton, who passed away last week, as you no doubt heard. What's there to say about Dolly? She was just this phenomenal artist, and she was an incredible musician, a singer, songwriter, philanthropist, actress, just all-round ray of sunshine, as far as I can tell. Just the absolute embodiment of, if you approach the world with love, love is what you will get back. And just not for nothing, a really great role model for child-free women, showing that that can be a totally joyful and valid way of life as well. So Dolly meant so many things to so many people, obviously. I was very tempted tonight to just do an entire 2 hours of Dolly, but I do have a couple of new songs that I want to play for you before we really get into things. And also a bit of a caveat, I guess. Dolly had such a huge catalogue of recorded music, which is a wonderful legacy to have, but it means that honestly the songs that I'm playing tonight are really just some personal favourites, Dolly songs that have meant a lot to me over the years. She had like a decade spanning career, so many records, so many people that she recorded with, so many moments through her life, and I'm sure you've got your own bits that resonate with you as well. But I couldn't possibly. This is just a little glimpse of Dolly's vast musical legacy. So of course we started out tonight with Jolene. Later on tonight we will be hearing from kind of running the gamut, I think, of the Dolly sound, all the way from like Two Doors Down to some of her older stuff. We will have a little bit of Porter Wagoner, even though I have some issues with him. And also, of course, we'll be having something from the trio recordings that she did with the equally wonderful Linda Ronstadt and Emmylou Harris. So do stick around. There will be some more Dolly coming up tonight. But as I said, I've got some new music for you, including this one here from local artist Tom Woodward. He did just put out a record. He's about to put out another one. This may be a premiere tonight. I'm not entirely sure, but I'm very pleased to be able to play it for you. This one here from Tom Woodward is called I'll Crawl Instead. You're listening to In the Pines.

from her new album Don't Be Funny Without Me. That is Loren and Going Through the Motions. It followed on from Raylan Baxter, a new one from him, Better Man. That one is absolutely beautiful. And we started out, well, actually, no, we didn't start out. We had Margot Price tucked in there as well with San Marcos and Tom Woodward at the top with I'll Crawl Instead. You're listening to In the Pines with Johanna Roberts here on FBI Radio. You might be listening to us on your actual radio, maybe in your car. I feel like In the Pines is a good driving show. I say this as someone who doesn't have a license, but I think a passenger can still have an opinion about these things. But you can also get us on digital these days, and you can stream us via our website, fbi.radio, for that. And on our website, as I tell you all the time, we have so many things on our website, including playlists for all of the shows, also archives of all of the shows. 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And you can always sign up either to become a monthly supporter or to make a one-off donation. Anything over $2, including those monthly donations, is tax deductible, which I don't know about you, but I think that was a pretty incredible thing that we were able to get going a few years back. And yeah, you can sign up at any time to become a supporter at fbi.radio. All right, coming up very soon, we're going to be delving into the wide and wonderful archives of Dolly Parton. But I've got a couple more new songs that I want to play you first. So this one here from Ruby Dattner is called Take My Heart With You. 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

You're listening to In the Pines with Johanna Roberts. It is the country and folk show, very much leaning on the country side of things tonight as we pay tribute to the late, great Dolly Parton. Just there, we had, of course, The Coat of Many Colours. I feel like I'm going to say, of course, to a lot of these songs because they're just, they become classics. They really have. Coat of Many Colours, we did have some slightly newer songs from some newer artists. We had Margot Silker with Little White Cross, Grumpy with OBL, who is an artist who, aesthetically speaking, if you just looked at like the record covers and things, would not necessarily imagine their music to be quite so excellently twangy. But yeah, a great example of not judging a book or an artist by their cover, I guess. I'm really enjoying the tracks that I've heard from Grumpy so far. And at the top, we had Ruby Dattner with Take My Heart With You. All right, it is time to really get into Dolly territory tonight. Look, it's a very sad reason to be exploring this incredible artist's back catalogue. However, it is also a really great reminder that among so many things that Dolly left for us, a big one, of course, was the music. And it was very, very hard to whittle things down into, you know, kind of an hour and a half-ish. So let's just get into it, shall we?

just another example of the humor in a lot of Dolly's songs. I mean, you've got tracks that have titles like Oil Will Always Love You and Something Fishy Going On. And then you've got a track like that that ends with her saying she's going to put a dollar down on her mink collar. So that one there was A Little at a Time from Dolly, of course. And before that, we had Backwoods Barbie, which is a bit of a thesis statement, I guess, for Dolly as an artist. We also had Potential New Boyfriend and At the Top, Two Doors Down. You're listening to In the Pines with Johanna Roberts here on FBI Radio, paying tribute to the great Dolly Parton, who just had such a huge, long career, was working right up until the day she died, I'm pretty sure. And just, had such a huge musical output and an outsized impact on the world, I think, for so many reasons. Her philanthropy has been pretty well covered in the week since her death, which has been really great to hear because, of course, you know sort of the various things that she was involved with, the fact that she put $1 million to developing the COVID vaccine and was one of the first people to then get it, to her Imagination Library program that she started so long ago that has helped so many kids with literacy and encouraging a love for reading, the fact that Dollywood was, her theme park that she created. She bought an old theme park partly to ensure that there were still jobs in that area. And she also made sure that her employees could afford to go to college, things like that. There's just endless, endless stories about the kinds of things that she did. There's also the fact, I guess, that she was not a billionaire, despite the fact that she wrote some incredibly popular songs and held on to the rights for those songs as well, even when there was people like Elvis wanting to cover things like I Will Always Love You, but part of that would be that he would then own part of the rights to it, and she said no. So really, she was a very shrewd businesswoman, but she was not a billionaire because there's no such thing as an ethical billionaire, and she gave away so much over the course of her life alongside just her music and everything else that she was doing. So pretty incredible, pretty phenomenal artist and person, and really had to spend a bit of time with her tonight on In the Pines because she's one of those core country figures as well that just everybody loves, which is a rare thing, not just in country music, but just generally in this world. So that's enough of me yapping on about Dolly. I did mention I was going to play a song or two from her days with Porter Wagoner because he was the guy who really gave her her first big break. Of course, she's going to be a star regardless, I think. But, she was hired as the girl singer for his show, and the rest is history. But this one here, they put out many records together. This one here with Porter Wagoner. This is Dolly Parton and The Last Thing on My Mind.

We started out with some classic Porter Wagoner and Dolly with The Last Thing on My Mind. Followed it up with False Eyelashes. Then we had Love Isn't Free, and just at the end there, Fresh Out of Forgiveness. You're listening to In the Pines on FBI Radio 94.5 FM. We're taking a break from the usual programming to pay tribute to Dolly Parton because she has such an outsized impact on country music and, yeah, truly an icon in every sense of the word. And not only did she make great records, she also made a couple of really excellent films as well and contributed songs to the various soundtracks. You know, you've got the classic weepy Steel Magnolias, where I only watched that relatively recently and had not realized up until that point that Sam Shepard plays her no good husband, and I possibly would have watched it sooner if I'd known that. Then, of course, there is probably my favorite, I think, of the Dolly movies, The Best Little Whorehouse in Texas. We'll be playing a song that features on that soundtrack in just a little bit. And the one, of course, that probably springs to mind first is 9 to 5, which is a great feminist movie starring three incredible women who were friends since that film until Dolly's death. So you've got... it's a great movie. High recommend 9 to 5. A whole lot of cinemas, I think, are playing it this weekend, which is lovely. If you haven't seen it, go out and see it. And if you have seen it, maybe go revisit it at the cinema. But this is the title track to the movie 9 to 5. It's a classic.

You're listening to In the Pines with Johanna Roberts here on FBI Radio. And you may have noticed, or if you've just tuned in, we're taking a moment to pay tribute to the great Dolly Parton. And honestly, could have done way more than just one show on her, just given the incredible amount of music that she has left for us. But I'm just cherry picking some favourites for you tonight. So we started out with 9 to 5 with the percussion that was inspired by Dolly's acrylics, which is such a good story. And the movie is also incredibly fun, of course, co-starring Jane Fonda and Lily Tomlin. We also had in there Dumb Blonde, which is a fine example. It's one of Dolly's early songs, but also a fine example of the way that she was always in on the joke. She was very aware of how she was perceived, and she was dressing the way that she wanted to dress, looking the way she wanted to look from a very early age, even when she was told that she shouldn't. And she really used that to her advantage throughout her life, and was absolutely underestimated, I'm sure, at many, many times, but has always owned the strong blonde image. It's something that I really love about her. We also had Here I Am, and just at the end there, the one of the songs from the two records that she did with Linda Ronstadt and Emmylou Harris, we had Wildflowers, and we will have another track from their work together a little bit later on in the show. But right now, this is just a really charming version of Do I Ever Cross Your Mind from Chet Atkins featuring Dolly. It's just a real sweetie.

You're listening to In the Pines with Johanna Roberts on FBI Radio, and tonight we are paying tribute to the one and only Dolly Parton. Just there we had My Tennessee Mountain Home. Before that, Early Morning Breeze, Down from Dover before that, which was a song that I was originally familiar with from the Nancy Sinatra, Lee Hazelwood version of that song. I didn't realize for such a long time that it was actually a Dolly original, and her version is also completely devastating, unsurprisingly. And at the top of all of those songs, we had Chet Atkins and Dolly with Do I Ever Cross Your Mind? Yeah, look, it's a vast catalogue. We're really just skipping through it tonight. There's so many versions of Dolly. At her core, she was, you know, she was very constant. But, you know, she embraced some disco. She embraced some various sounds. She got a bit rock and roll a couple of years ago, which is really impressive. I love that she was always you know, excited to play with new artists and share her songs with them and, you know, let them do their own thing with them as well. There's a million covers of Jolene out there, apart from anything else. But yeah, we're, like I said, this is just playing some favorites. There's a lot of Dolly music out there. Maybe this, if she's an artist that you haven't gotten into deeply because you're overwhelmed by the size of her catalog, maybe this is giving you a few places to start if you've been enjoying it tonight. So to jump back into the music, because really, so many songs, so little time, this one here is Heartbreaker.

A song that really needs no introduction. I Will Always Love You from Dolly Parton. A storied song that was actually written about Porter Wagoner, her former musical partner. There's a really great episode of Drunk History that kind of explores the story of how Dolly got out from under Porter Wagoner and wrote that song. It is the classiest way to, you know, end a business partnership, particularly from what he put her through. And it's also just an absolute enduring classic love song. Before that, we had Hard Candy Christmas, which is always on my seasonal playlist, and we started out with Heartbreaker. You're listening to In the Pines. We're paying tribute to the great Dolly Parton tonight, and I'm just going to get right back into it because I still have a few songs I want to play for you before the show wraps up. So this one here is Little Sparrow. You're listening to FBI Radio.

paying tribute to the great unifier, Dolly Parton, here on In the Pines. Just there, we had Gonna Hurry, As Slow As I Can. Before that, from Trio 2, which was the second of, as it suggests, of two records that were put together by Dolly Parton, Linda Ronstadt and Emmylou Harris. Such a powerhouse grouping there, and their great version of After the Gold Rush. We also had Dolly's take on Silver Dagger, and we started out with Little Sparrow. My name's Johanna Roberts. It has been a great pleasure spending time with you tonight, playing through some favourite Dolly songs. I really loved her for so many reasons, and I'm sure you did too. And I have one last track to take us out, a bit of an upbeat number for us. Before I get out of here, it is almost 11 o'clock, but this one here could not let the show go by without this one. Here You Come Again, Dolly Parton. Do stay tuned. Surfacing is up next.

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1: 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Before we jump any further into the show, I'm coming to you from beautiful, expansive Gadigal land here, specifically in so-called Redfern, this expansive locale where we work, broadcast, play, connect, strongly stands as a pillar and connector of resistance, spirit and community for many First Nations peoples. It strongly holds the historic and infinite significance of being the birthplace of Black theatre and protests, where for generations, songs, stories, and dance have been forged and performed, continuing the echoes of the resilience and spirit of its transcendental community. So when we listen to the show and when we move across this land, let us always acknowledge that this land was, is, and will always be Aboriginal land, and calling and extending that respect and call for liberation to all Indigenous peoples. Until we're all free, may the resistance continue and we become closer to land back. You're swelling and surfacing now under the care of moi, Bindi Mutyara. If you joined with me not long ago around, say, yeah, May, I covered the show for 3 weeks and it was just incredible. Give my all my blessings and thanks to Luke for trusting me with the very iconic privilege of covering on Surfacing for all of September. September residency, let's go. I just wanted to also give a big shout out to Johanna for taking us through the fields of flowers with that stunning mosaic of songs for In the Pines. You can check it out online on fbi.radio/inthepines. Yeah, this is my first show on the September residency. Feels crazy. It feels, yeah, just absolute goosebumps rolling off my skin. I have so many words to say, but for this special show tonight, to really let us settle into the gentleness, the voids, the portals that we're going to step into for this whole month, I really do just want to focus on the music. Because that's the story, that's the gentle thread that I really want to pull us all in for the coming month. And for tonight, it's going to be a really special episode because I'm going to be exploring, we're going to be exploring Aftermaths 2, The Noise in Indonesia, which is a compilation album from Illinois label Groove Cafe. And the reason for its inception in 2019 was that it was the second entry in the Aftermaths series that showcases the noise, the synth, the improv and gamelan music by musicians either living in, from or significantly connected to Indonesia. So all the sounds from the archipelago, the Nusantara archipelago. And beautifully, this compilation was a fundraiser for disaster relief following the earthquake and tsunami that hit Palu last September in 2019, and the artist Ayam Khalil was directly affected by the earthquake and tsunami in September, but thankfully he's been cared for, and yeah, that story itself is very much connected to the compilation, as the compilation seeks to illuminate and spotlight the exciting music that's coming from Indonesia, and it still is continuing to come, and all the proceeds from this compilation are going to be and, yeah, continuing to be donated to Helping Hand for Relief and Development's Indonesia Relief Fund. This was created in 2019, but it feels so of its time right now for me personally, just because I have had the privilege and joy to join the Nongkrong Festival team that is originally from NAM, and they've just embarked on a huge tour for the first time in its 3 years of inception, and I had the privilege to be able to weave two very special events here, the inaugural events here on Gadigal Country over the weekend, and it just brought so much joy and pure happiness in community to be with Indonesian like folks. And so I feel like this album is just very apt for where I am right now, and I really want to just start into this first track. Oh gosh, it's called Lintang Raditya Dantaman Bentur, and I feel like it really is just such a pool of all the great energies that I got to experience over the weekend. All the idiosyncrasies and the continuous movement that erupted from the Hong Kong Festival, as well as in general through Life's Dalliances. This is Lintang Raditya Dantaman Bentur from Aftermaths to the Noise in Indonesia compilation. 3 hours and 42 minutes of noise, improv, synth, industrial, and gamelan by Indonesians and their friends. You're listening to Surfacing with Bindi Mutiara, and I'll see you very, very soon. Enjoy.

Putta, Eman, Samjudi, dan Sabudi Zumbanda Emon with Susu Kembang. You're listening to FBR Radio 94.5 FM. My name is Bindi Mutiara. You're listening to Surfacing. We've been wrapping ourselves around the sounds of the aftermaths to the noise in Indonesia. A incredible, incredible, pulsating album compilation from Illinois record label Groove Cafe. This was created in 2019, and it was essentially a project that, yeah, came to fruition, part of like Groove Cafe's Aftermath series, which is essentially a series that brings attention to exciting music scenes whilst raising awareness and funds for climate disaster recovery. So this compilation, The Noise in Indonesia, created in 2019, was a response to the disaster relief following the earthquake and tsunami that hit Palu last September in 2019. And in this compilation, as you just heard just then, there's so much to take in. There is so much kinetic energy completely like permeating at every seam, in each section of each track. There's so much stories, there's so much like voices of the archipelago come to life through sound, through gamelan. And this compilation, it's the second actually entry in the series of Groove Cafe's Aftermath series. And it includes a bunch of, incredible selections from Institute Recordings catalogue, and really taps into the noise, synth, improv and gamelan music that is in Indonesia. And all these proceeds, especially like right now, like they are still continuing to be donated to the disaster relief for the people of Palu, Sulawesi, affected by the earthquake and tsunami. And you can check out more of the compilation on Bandcamp, Aftermath 2, The Noise in Indonesia. The first three tracks that we just listened to together just then, starting from the top, is Lintang Raditya dan Teman, called Bentur. In the middle, we had I, Wayan, Arik Wirawan, with Cakup Lima. And that last one, Putu Eman Sabudi Zumbandi Eman, Susu Kembang. And I really want to shout out that middle track, especially because, I guess, fun fact, if you're not familiar with I, Wayan, Arik Wirawan, they're a Balinese musician, composer, and honestly just wizard creator of the incredible hybrid ensemble known as Gamelan Pesel, started in 2012, which is this just unique diatonic iron gamelan chorus. And during the creation of the ensemble, Arik themselves created, this incredible ensemble that consisted of several instruments he designed himself. And Pesel is essentially referring to the roots of the ensemble's hybrid instrumentation by combining the names of the two ensembles that most influenced its final configuration during his study of creating this, which is the Semar Pegulingan, so the Pe, and Sel Londing, so the Sel, Pesel. And if you are interested to like find more about like their works, please like dive into Gamelan Pesel. It's just incredible, music, and when you listen to it,

it just, it feels, I remember reading this article where he was saying how he was chronicling the years it took to develop his gamelan and like described the process as like one of searching for in the ensemble's character. And I feel like that is just the most apt description when you listen to that song specifically. It's like there's so much character, there's so much like yearning and yeah, like longing for character, but it's also innately there. It's really incredible. And yeah, the rehearsal space when I was doing my research in Banjar, Kapisa Sumerta in Denpasar is just full of possibility when you look at the pictures of all of them gathered together in the ensemble. But yeah, I'll let you dive more into that in your own time if that really pulled your heart. But we're going to continue on with the music. And for this one, it's called Myth. It's called Skeptic, sorry, from the group Myth. And this one, they like veers towards more of the collage of ethereal sounds that is very much like blooming in this compilation record. And Skeptic is very much, yeah, leaning towards, you know, skepsis, which means investigation or inquiry. But I feel like whenever I listen to this song, it's completely mirrors the attitude of, yeah, the silhouettes that come alive in the night under the shining moon. Not to be poetic with you, but I'm going to be poetic with you. And yeah, every time I listen to this track, it just completely brings so many memories of just being submerged in the water back home in Indo. If you can't tell, I'm Indo. But yeah, hope to hear from you soon by the text line 0435 123 945. I had a really beautiful text in come through recently, and they said, delightful energy, good evening, very excited to spend September Tuesdays together, hope you find it joyous. Oh boy, am I ever gonna find it joyous. If I'm on surfacing, it is a time to be alive, and I truly feel alive with you right now. So let's listen to Skeptic from Myth. 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

0: You're listening to the ruptures, the volcanic. Aftermaths to the noise in Indonesia. You're listening to Surfacing. My name is Bindi Mutiara, and you've been listening to an hour and 20 minutes of Aftermaths to the noise in Indonesia, the 3 hour and 42 minute compilation album we've been exploring tonight here on Surfacing. That's full of noise, improv, synth, musical textures, industrial eruptions, and of course the gamelan. It's been a time, oh my goodness, I feel like I've just been absolutely catapulted into various universes for good reason, because that's essentially the album. This compilation album, Aftermaths to the Noise in Indonesia, showcases a sprawling compilation of the city's experimental scene around 2018. And it was very much designed from the label Groove Cafe to raise funds for climate disaster recovery, and this being the 2018 earthquake and tsunami that erupted in Palu, the capital and largest city of central Sulawesi province in beautiful Indonesia. But as well as this, as I had mentioned before, it's a very deeply essential archive of the country's evolving and vibrant avant-garde sphere. Not even because it was created in 2018, but this sound is still just completely alive and full force to this day now. And this compilation showcases the 30 different artists that we're exploring the possibilities of what sound could be and can be, and they continue to do that. You heard it from, you know, the artist Theo Nugraha with Lolongan Hutan, which essentially translates to the howl of the forest, or the forest's howl, just a beautiful imagery of what the track was completely radiating. If you're not familiar with Theo Nugraha, they're a sound artist, curator, and organizer from Samarinda, capital city of the Indo province of East Kalimantan on the island of Borneo, very much sitting on the banks of the large Mahakam River. And the reason I spotlight them is, Theo is just one of the many artists in this collection that is just completely, like, oh my goodness, a backbone, a staunch creator, an enabler and mover of the Indonesian experimental sound scene, especially since 2013, having been the pioneer of the first noise scene in Samarinda, where they're from, and, you know, now has an incredibly, like, huge discography, very much reaching close to 300 releases that range from densely political and harsh noise music to interactive and conceptual compositions using various types of forms of bending sound, which is just like, regardless of Theo, it's so evident. That notion of like bending sound is so evident throughout each artist on this compilation record. It's incredible. We also listen to tracks from Kembang Charaki at the top with Explorasi number 4, and Saint Lucifer with Feno Barbatal, which was just, the incredible opener from the compilation and has this incredible atmosphere, like fully just submerging it. And we also listen to tracks from One and Bench Lab, the Kedai Sahabat, which you just listened to. It was pure noise, completely just compounding each wall of my brain in the best way possible. And goes off like a match, and so incredible. I really, really, really cannot stress enough how awesome this compilation record is, Aftermaths to the Noise in Indonesia. It's full of shifts, so very unpredictable, but beautifully sequenced. Everything just like flows together, like from harsh noise, hypnotic synths, and the gamelan. even though, you know, it's various sounds that you wouldn't necessarily put into one songbook, but actually you do. And yeah, it's just such a thrilling listen. And so I hope you've been enjoying yourself whilst hanging out with me for the last hour and a half here on Surfacing. We're going to get back into the music, and this one is called Jamanja Medium Move 1. You're listening to Surfacing with Bindi Mutiara, and please come say hi on the text line 0435 123 945. Would absolutely love to hear where you're at right now. What am I soundtracking your evening to? About to be morning. But for now, we're going to listen to Jamanja Medium Move on Surfacing with Bindi Mutiara.
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able to get a Sukarayan ballot would see anomaly. You're listening to Surfacing. My name is Bini Mutiara. Thank you so much for joining me for the last 2 hours of your Tuesday Eve. It's been absolutely sublime. We've explored the portals that very much take shape in aftermaths to The Noise in Indonesia, the compilation record from Chicago label Groove Cafe, which is filled with 3 hours and 42 minutes of noise, improv, synth, industrial, and gamelan, created by Indonesian artists and their friends for the 2018 tsunami and earthquake relief funds for Palu back then. All the profits still continue from the compilation, still continue to be donated to Helping Hand for Relief and Development's Indonesia Relief Fund. And you can find more info on the website that's matched in with the playlist on Surfacing, fbi.radio/surfacing of the compilation record, as well as more info and on the tracks that we listened to. We had so many pulls left, right, and center, so much hypnotic and experimental gestures, as well as searing, but in combination with atmospheric pieces, such as from, that incredible opening at the start, Saint Lucifer, Phenobarbital. There's a lot of shifts, there's a lot of unpredictability, and it makes it just an incredible, thrilling listen. So please, I urge you, from top to bottom, 1 till 30, listen to the whole record with great open arms, and let your brain just go through so many curtains whilst listening to it. It definitely did for me tonight, again and again. Thank you so much for joining me for the first episode of Surfacing. I'm doing a September residency whilst Luke is away, tinkering away. And it's going to be amazing. It's going to be, 5 shows across September with Bini Mutiara. My goodness, it's going to be a beautiful time. So I'll see you next week, next Tuesday, 11 to 1. Same spot, same vibes, different sounds, but still with the same heart. 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

blossom.

Murabunjuguridara, Guridara,

first three letters in Ngo means inner. Ra means motion. That's the definition of Om for worldly people and Central Australian people. Ngo Ra, something that runs like a power source that keeps your body going. Yeah. And that's your old Ngo Ra Kulu. History, your language history, your ceremony history, your skin name ceremony, and your law within that tribe. Yeah. Your jurisdiction. Mulanya. You are your country, you are your home. We have to learn as much as we can for this country. Sing it, dance it, paint it. That's being your home. Mora. Mora. To exist in the homeland of the kangaroo, you have to understand the emu. To understand it, we'll try and teach you to soar really high like the wet's tail. It's like reading a book. You're reading all these texts. The behavior of animals, the behavior of and the change of character in them. Yeah. Once you master that, you adapt to this country really well. Law from this country. Yeah, it shapes us who we are.

cold is crown, man. I sometimes wonder what crown. But I'm trying to ask you to find out the original crown of this country. In doing that, you are like a mulberry, fulfilling your duty of care. We call it kotari. Crown is all because you fulfill something. Your fulfillment of carrying your country, giving back to your country. And it's all the knowledge for your own well-being from this country, to give it back to people. In doing so, you already got the original crown, the emu's crown.

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0: nambula go jagala bonyena nambula ngoronga wa o reklangola man nge nyangalo kananga dewe yo ngana bena re mane ya ga bar ban ja kan kala nge bolo go rubia go jagana to live in the homeland of the kangaroo you have to understand the emu. Soul like a witch tale. Know your country. Your country will know you.
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0: was almost there. I got scared when I don't think I cared. I think I cared when I walked right down. Myself to fear. I was scared when you were there. You think that I care? But a childhood trauma with my father. Years and years of numbness that has surfaced. Was not dealt with. Was too young to. Was too. So I went to the middle to the shops. And I went to Greg's, I bought some sausage rolls. And thinking, what's going on? And I've just been too much. But who knows? So I took to the left and went to the right. Went to the right and I thought I'd start a fight tonight. Thought I'd start a fight tonight. You know, trying to get things right. Just juice things up, you know. Think like I just bought a spot. We'll start a fight. Punching to the jab and it was there. You think that I can? You think I can make it? It's over this season. You think there's a reason? There's no reason. You're stuck in the middle, you're middle. Bit less too. You think you're cool, but I think you're not. Oh well. You think you're cool, I think you're not. I'm running my down, I'm running my down.
1: I don't think I can.
0: I don't.

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0: mira, mira.
1: Yeah, but learning Druidic knowledges through the initiation ceremony of this place here, that's what I mean by negative and positive consequences of the law. It makes or breaks you. I can't help it. 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

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Roof thatching faded by a computer-generated lens flare. Cow-shaped holes in the grass. A likeness reduced to pixels.

This air. This air is never not nice. So you're supposed to whistle in the wind. When the air calmed down.

seaweed smashed into a pulp and laid in the shape of a wet reef. They put it at the feet of a bronze warrior.

Good morning, FBI. That one is Tarago by Riding. Good morning. It's a beautiful one outside. I was completely stopped in my tracks getting up this morning, talking about the morning of Wednesday, the 2nd of September, the day that it is today. My name is Sabine. It's really nice to meet you, and we're about to do the breakfast show here on FBI, which is called Up For It. Very cool to be entering another month doing the show, another month with you. September. Well and truly on the way. We're going to do what we usually do on this program, which is a little bit of talking, but mostly featuring music. And that music is 50% Australian. Half of that comes from where we are in Sydney, where FBI is always operated from. And we have the absolute pleasure of broadcasting from unceded Gadigal land here in Redfern, which is the birthplace of so many different facets of First Nations connections to culture and arts and the things that we dabble in at FBI as a, you know, media outlet. I do want to get started, though, with a song that is not Australian. It is from an album called Fata Morgana, by Lorraine, because I realized yesterday I was on here going, oh, I'm really excited for this album. It's coming out on the 14th of September. Bow, bow, wrong. It already came out. What a pleasant surprise. It came out on the 14th of August. I can't read my dates correctly. And I have not yet in my own time gotten through the full record. I'm about halfway through. And there's a song on it called Elmira that I really, really love. In case you weren't listening in yesterday, that's fine. I'll catch you up. Lorraine is a Brooklyn-based performer, artist, singer, and she made this album with the deliberate intention of kind of breaking out of her mold and being more experimental within the confines of her own production, her genres, every kind of facet of an album. And I think she's done incredibly well. It's hard to pick a song that is appropriate wake up, good morning music. But I hope that you find this is. This is Elmira by Lorraine. You're listening to Up For It on FBI Radio. So excited to have you here.

0: That is Gloss, DSM-5. It is from a debut EP that they've just put out called Bitter and Insolent. Hell yeah. They're an all-femme queer shoegaze and dream pop band, it says on here. But I feel that song was neither of those genres, so maybe take or leave that. 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Weather and traffic time.
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0: So, it's going to be a warm day today. We're getting up to 27. My whole household has been very excited about this day, so it's a pleasure to be here broadcasting information about it to you. It's currently 19 degrees, if you can believe that. It's going to get up to a maximum of 27, as discussed. It'll be that warm from 1 p.m. till 3 p.m. before cooling down to an overnight minimum of 19 degrees. It'll be with us from 10 p.m. onwards. Sun is set to go down around 6 p.m. It's going to be mostly sunny, no rain. In North Parramatta, on James Roos Drive, approaching Pennant Hills Road, there's been a car that's broken down in the breakdown lane of northbound traffic. Very, very mild traffic delays as a result of that one. In Mascot, Wentworth Avenue, just past Southern Cross Drive, a truck has broken down. The first lane of westbound traffic is momentarily closed as a result. So do reduce your speed and prepare to merge, but very mild traffic implications. And then further up in Double Bay, there is some emergency roadwork going on New South Head Road between Knox Street and Kiora Road. Traffic is affected in both directions to a reduced speed limit of 40 kilometres an hour. There's a utility company on the site. Check the signage that is available to you. There's contraflow traffic conditions in place to allow motorists to pass in both directions. And then there is still that emergency roadwork going on in Zetland. Joynton Avenue is shut in a southbound direction. Beautiful, gorgeous, stunning. I want to play you a song now by a band. You might remember it was on rotation here at FBI a couple of months ago. It's from an album called Women in Love. Very cute, best album name of the year maybe even. It's from a band in Melbourne called Care. And this is one of the lead singles from that album. It's called Villain. It came on when I was on the bus yesterday after surviving my first maths exam of the semester. You can text in your congratulations because I think I killed it. But it just made me feel really good and happy and light and bouncy. So here's that song. This is Villain. Language warning. You're not up for it.

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1: I think that was the first time I was ever on radio. That's really cool that you know that.
0: You're the Kid Leroy. We have to know.

0: Is this live?
1: Yes, this is.
0: Oh, I'm sorry. Oh, God.
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3: Stand when cunts get lippy with me and get cheeky with me. It's like, bro, I'm that tough. I like my clothes while they're still on my body. If you get a flat tire, bro, one just your fucking tires are pumped cars. Fucking pumped cars. I'm pumped.

This is Roses by Outkast from Speakerbox / The Love Below, their 2003 album. Just something I thought we could play this morning. You're listening to Up For It on FBI Radio, 94.5 FM. And this week at FBI, we've got an album of the week every week. But this week it is Mangrove City Blues by Bracht and Buying the Bush Ranger. It is the third album that these guys have put out together, and it features heaps of Sydney heavy hitters, Australian music heavy hitters in this kind of scene, genre, whatever you want to call it. So we're going to get into our first song from this album for today's show. This one's called A Meeting in the Grotto. It's featuring Pete Chabu. I'm going to follow it up with a track from Isaac Purell. Also got some Kai Colt to play. It's all happening. You're on Up For It. This one needs a language warning.

legs wide open, digging your heels like Moria. 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

0: speak to the jakes. 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Amidst the rubble and marrow, we tend to a grave. 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
3: 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The skies are dangerous, G.I.
4: Darling.
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4: 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Trying to figure where to

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Life a motherfucker relay. 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
1: This is Abby from the Forest High School, and you're tuned in to FBI.

That is Inky or Lemon Cream or Lemon with Saunders by Other Joe, which is an absolute nightmare for Bryce to note down. 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I just wanted to jump in here and let you know that we're going to be pivoting quite severely. I now have a song for you by Kai Colt, who is, you may know as Louis Fuji. It's a garage noise meme punk project that's kind of on this crazy run of internet virality. All of this stuff blows up quite a lot. And this is from an album that they've put out called Sheer Control. Language warning for this one, just energy shift warning, so I'm trying to hype it up as much as possible. 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This is Kai Colt with Consumer Disclaimer. 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

0: What happens in the brain when a person hears or says a taboo word?
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1: For the whalers, warriors, and wordsmiths, waging witness more than watching, unsung the night of the soul's sublime art, verses in search of myself considering you, sacred sorrows and the refuge of revelations, to sit with silence, litanies from the other side of now, the initiation of heart talk, promises unkept to be who you is and love who you ain't, typewriter love notes, mother tongue devotion, the temple of time travel, the groove of trees, water trickling, the faucet of feeling, liquor store love affairs, petty cash premonitions, the portal of the page, looking can be listening. The ancestors return, quilting prayers, sentences of sound, the sparrow's eye, a cathedral of couplets, bread and our roses too, day-to-day dimensions, truth-telling beauty, a people well-fed, loving, living, how to purge the panic of our past, the dreams peeled from our eyes, a planet of burgeoning trees and smiling cries, may the youth dare us lightning breaths, meditating on beautiful faces,

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0: That one is Adele and Suffer. The song is called Sour Affection. Before that, we had Anaïs with Sunshine, a song coming to us from London, well, London-based, but she's born in France. It's from an album called Devotion and the Black Divine. But now, weather and traffic.
1: Weather and traffic.
0: It is 20 degrees right now in the Greater Sydney region. It's going to get up to a maximum of 27 from 1 p.m. till 3 p.m. this afternoon. The sun is set to go down around 6 p.m. and we'll be seeing an overnight minimum of 19 degrees from 10 p.m. onwards. In terms of traffic, in Mascot, Wentworth Avenue... Oh, wait. Beg your pardon. Ignore that. In Arncliffe on the M8 motorway, there are some heavy traffic conditions for those of us travelling eastbound. Again, that is on the M8 motorway. The remaining lanes open after a crash that is currently being cleared by a motorway crew have been reduced to a speed limit of 40 kilometres an hour. So traffic is moving through fairly slowly. So again, that is Arncliffe, the M8 motorway in an eastbound direction. There is still emergency roadwork going on in Double Bay, New South Head Road between Knox Street and Kiora Road. Traffic is affected in both directions, and there is still roadwork going on in Zetland. Joynton Avenue is still completely closed in a southbound direction. Those are weather and traffic updates, and now Bryce and I are going to attempt some
2: news updates.
0: Some news segment, but obviously... you know, up for it. It's fairly light-hearted. A lot of the stuff in the news is not
2: it so. It can get heavy over
0: it
2: there.
0: It can get heavy. So
2: in fact, it mostly is heavy over there.
0: Yeah, so in an attempt to keep it a little bit more accessible, mm-hmm. Bryce and I are going to, from the top of our heads, talk about headlines that we heard about this morning.
2: We're reciting the facts that are maybe not facts.
0: They are definitely... none of these are lies.
2: They're facts to us.
0: Yeah. And it's going to be called, what did we say? Did you see that?
2: Yeah, did you see that?
0: So here we go. Did you see that? And I spoke about this yesterday. But did you see that Mary's House Services, through philanthropic donations, are able to continue their services and open another refuge for women in North Sydney after failing to get government funding?
2: I did not see that.
0: That's ridiculous.
2: Do we know how they got the money? Philanthropic. Yeah, someone wealthy.
0: Just, it was just people donating. Amazing. Rather than the government actually... having, you know, it's silly though, because in the article I was reading, it outlined all of the goals that the government had for providing protection for women and children in domestic violence situations.
2: Yeah.
0: But they're not going to fund one of the biggest services for women and children seeking refuge from domestic violence situations.
2: Yeah.
0: So that's my first one. Bryce.
2: Okay, what did I see? Did you see that Tupac Shakur's killer was finally convicted?
0: 30 years later.
2: That's what I heard this morning on the radio. Mm-hmm. And not even the person who pulled the gun. It was a conspirator who organized the shooting.
0: Right.
2: Which apparently you can still be convicted of murder for being a conspirator.
0: Right.
2: And I heard that it was because the guy, classic man ego vibes.
0: Let's go.
2: Wrote something in his... autobiography that allowed him to be convicted. I think it was something I gave my nephew the gun. Also, giving your nephew a gun to kill someone is a crazy uncle move. But yeah.
0: That's insane.
2: Imagine being that silly that you
0: wrote it in a damn book, published the book, and then went, what? I'm being persecuted? That's crazy.
2: Yeah.
0: There you go. Did you see that now, because of all of the competing public housing projects that are going on in Australia and the new contracts being drawn up for multiple new AI data centres on Australian shores, that there are too few builders currently licensed in Australia to take on any of these projects. So they've started campaigning for first and second year apprentices, especially those who work in electricity, to be allowed on these projects. And in fact, for the government to mandate a specific quota of apprentices to work on each project.
2: On social housing or on data centres?
0: On both. Too many projects going on in Australia for the amount of builders and contractors we have.
2: Yeah.
0: A lot of companies of tradies who have worked together for years and years are now all being split up because these data centres have really enticing contracts.
2: Yep,
0: they're able to say, yeah, we're going to give you this rate and we're going to do X, Y, Z.
2: But they're also like, I watched a video the other day about data centers and how they're not really like a building that could ever go on and have a second life because all That's they so are is a shed and the actual money is the computers inside. So I can't imagine they're like that intense to build because it's literally just building a big shed with a cooling system.
0: And also, I don't know too much about it, but do we need that many?
2: I don't think
0: there's
2: we need
0: already
2: any.
0: 110 or something like that already here in Australia.
2: Yeah.
0: Why
2: and
0: can't they share?
2: They're fast tracked now as well. The New South Wales government has said, like, if you meet these requirements, like, you can get a fast tracked approval. Again, did you hear that? I don't know what the requirements are, but I heard.
0: This
2: and
0: is what I heard.
2: What did I also talked to a lady the other night at a party who works in, like, apprenticeship, like trying to entice new people into apprenticeships for carpentry. And she specifically works with women in that space.
0: That's awesome.
2: And like, I reckon if they want more builders, like stop making it so unattractive to do a trade. And also, I don't know, maybe make it attractive for not men to work in the industry as well. Because it just, from her perspective and from what I've heard everywhere, it just sounds like a nightmare place to work.
0: Like, absolutely. Yeah. Every woman or like, non-male person that I know that works in a trade or even kind of works something adjacent to that field hates it and the workplace culture. Well, I mean, that's another... Did you hear that after that report came out this year? But anyway.
2: Yeah. All right. Well, sticking with data center vibe, did you hear that Meta in the US has been... Well, not ordered. They settled to pay out $17 billion to... offset harm caused to teenagers. And when I saw that headline, I was like, yay, $17 billion. But I was also like, damn it, like, settled. Like, I kind of wish that had gone to court.
0: Yeah.
2: And then I don't know if anyone's read the book Empire of Pain. It's about, like, the opioid crisis.
0: Right.
2: But I'm just picturing, like, this version of that book where it's, like, all of the court documents in this, like, riveting telling of how crap Meta is and how deliberate they've been in causing people to be addicted to their platforms, and instead they've settled for probably not that much money in the scheme of things, like $17 billion, and also it's paid out over 10 years. And it's paid out to, like, I think it's paid out to mental health organizations or, like, organizations that work with teenagers, like, not to
0: the
2: people
0: families.
2: Affected specifically.
0: Yeah.
2: But $17 billion over 10 years doesn't seem like that much.
0: Yeah. It's so annoying when you see a headline like that and you go, yeah, yippee, and then you click on it and you read it and you go, oh.
2: Yeah, Meta wrote the headline.
0: Yeah, Meta, they paid $17 billion for all the news.
2: Yeah, oh my freaking God.
0: Okay, I have a Sydney one.
2: Yep.
0: Did you hear that reality TV star, Bravo's own Nathan Gallagher, who was the star of Below Deck Mediterranean, which is a reality TV show about crews who work on luxury yachts, is currently a wanted man in Sydney after failing to show up to a court hearing where he was being persecuted for domestic violence charges accrued here in Sydney against a woman who lives in Sydney, his ex-partner. But he is now, overnight, New South Wales police have put out his mugshot, have said, if you see this man in Sydney, do not interact with him. Call the police. This is crazy. So if you see reality TV star Nathan Gallagher today, don't ask for a photo.
2: Just
0: call the police.
2: Call the police.
0: That's insane.
2: Yeah, that's a bit of Sydney law. Like, I'd heard about it because my roommates are watching Below Deck and they were scandalized.
0: It's really freaky.
2: But I didn't realize the Sydney connection.
0: Yeah. So if you see him out and about,
2: look
0: he's
2: out
0: a,
2: for him.
0: It's Irish
2: a tragic mugshot.
0: It's a bad mugshot. He's got a shaved head, Irish man.
2: Yeah.
0: Do not interact.
2: Watch out.
0: D&I. Could you? Could you? Bondi, probably.
2: Okay. Well, last for me, did you hear, and this one is true, really just a headline that I heard. But apparently pill testing in New South Wales has been made like a permanent thing.
0: Yay!
2: And this is off the back. I did the Weekly 50 last week.
0: Let's go.
2: And one of the questions was about Queensland getting rid of pill testing, which they did.
0: Yeah.
2: So I'm glad that New South Wales has done something right and made that permanent.
0: Good job.
2: Thank you.
0: Good job, New South Wales. Good job, us. Those are your headlines for today. We're going to get back to some music, obviously. I want to play you a song from a band that I have never met anyone who knows of them in the way that I do. This is a band called Zoot Woman. One of the members is married to Sofia Coppola. This is a song of theirs called Jessie from an album they put out in 2003, I believe. And they feel like an artist that I've made up, because obviously Zoot Woman, ridiculous name. And whenever I bring that up in a musical space, everyone goes, okay, can't say I've heard of them. So I'm now subjecting you all to this brilliant song so you can say you've heard of them and back me up in future conversations. This is Jessie. You're listening to Up For It.

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Technical difficulties. 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This is a song we were listening to. I don't think it's going to crash halfway through. But now you can enjoy it doubly. This is Jessie by Zoot Woman. Far out, bro.

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0: Made possible by Young Henry's Newtowner. Did you know Newtowner was created in 2012 to celebrate the suburb's 150th birthday? It's now Young Henry's flagship beer, enjoyed across the country. Young Henry's Newtowner, sponsoring FBI Radio.
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This is Somewhere in Between from an album, Essex Honey, that is now officially a year old. Everyone say happy birthday, Essex Honey. Happy birthday. That is Blood Orange's most recent album. Some crazy features on there. Carolyn Polachek, of course, longtime collaborator. Lord features on the back of a few of the tracks. Brendan Yates, I'm pretty sure, is in a few of the tracks. I love it. I'm a Blood Orange truther. And it's something I've had to kind of come to terms with, because I do have that gene, unfortunately, where I am a bit gatekeepy. And I do have that, you know, that anxiety instinct when an artist that I like becomes super, super popular. I do find myself sometimes doing that wanky thing where I go, well, I actually really like the older stuff. But this album is just as good as the older stuff that obviously got Blood Orange to be kind of the household name in terms of indie alternative music that he now is. This is Dev Hynes, who is currently scoring a film that's about to come out. It looks really good. You can check it out on his Instagram. We are now going to start our hour down under. And you may be thinking, what? We haven't even done our reflection yet. Don't worry, we're doing an Australian reflection this week. So get ready to be reflective in just a little moment. The next two songs I have to play for you, though, you can reflect to them for sure, but these are not our assigned reflective songs. One of them is from Odessa Swan, Pas de Deux. She's just put this out with the intention of trying to reach the Barbie girls who love niche pop music, she said. She's a solo artist from here in Sydney, but we're going to get started with a different Sydney. We're talking about Miss Sydney Phillips. This is from an album that I'm not allowed to say the name of on radio as per broadcasting legalities and licenses. This one's called In My Room. Language warning. It's our down under, baby.

0: That's a trong. Yeah, cool. A track and a song called Familial Stranger. It is from a record of the same name that was put out through the ABC's record label, which I only very recently found out that they had a record label. It was released in 2023 following the Voice to Parliament referendum. And it is one of my favorite records ever. It's quite an appropriate reflective song, but we hope you weren't reflecting.
1: No, you would be way too early if you were reflecting.
0: Way too early. I'm here with Bryce. You're listening to Up For It on a Wednesday. Very lucky to be joined by beautiful producer Bryce Buck.
1: It's me. In time for You Better Darn Reflect Darn It,
0: which is a name that we're not married to.
1: We're workshopping. Sabine just covered her eyes while I said that, and she really doesn't like it, even though I thought it was cute.
0: Okay, it's cute. What does that mean, though, for someone who's listening in for the first time?
1: Okay. So, yes, if you're listening in for the first time, this is a segment where we cue up a reflective song. And then Sabine and I are going to reflect on our week, and we're going to see if anything stands out. But we also want you guys to do the same while the song's playing and after.
0: Yeah.
1: And message us if there's anything that stands out. It could be something big or small. It could be good or bad.
0: Yeah.
1: It could mean literally nothing, but it's just like the product of you taking a moment to look back on your week.
0: Mm-hmm.
1: And you can text us in what you reflected on, or you could just text us in a song that relates to it.
0: Yeah, absolutely.
1: Whatever you want.
0: It's an opportunity to brag. It's an opportunity to complain, which are two of the most fun things you can do as a human being.
1: And you could do it anonymously too.
0: Yeah, we won't say who you are.
1: Yeah.
0: The text line number is 0435 123 945. We're going to play a song and then come back and chat a little bit and then play some more songs. We've gone through the full white people range of emotions last week when we had Radiohead and Joni Mitchell as the reflective song. We've also had someone texting in some Amy Winehouse as a reflective?
1: A reflective song.
0: Track.
1: Yep.
0: Reflex song.
1: So,
0: but we're keeping it Australian this week.
1: Yes, it's the Australian edition,
0: Because it is 9:11. Oh my god.
1: Sabine.
0: It's 9:10.
1: You've just framed everyone's reflection so poorly with that.
0: Everyone listen to 9:11 when we think about this next track. And we're super, super lucky because the song is a song that's not even out yet.
1: Oh, my God.
0: If you were listening earlier on in the show, we played a track from Other Joe, and we're going to play another one that I've been sent via SoundCloud link. And you have to, we're forcing you to assign emotional qualities to this song.
1: Mm-hmm.
0: This is a song that you're going to listen to. You're going to reflect. You're going to pick one moment that stands out to you about your week. You're going to tell Bryce and I about it. And then you're maybe even going to say, and this is a song that I think appropriately soundtracks this moment of my week. Got it?
1: Mm-hmm. Okay. I got it.
0: Beautiful. Bryce has got it.
1: Yep.
0: All right, we'll be right back. This is Other Joe. It's called July 28 on Plant Street. You're on Up For It.

0: That was, we got to press the premiere button on that song.
1: That's my first time ever pressing the premiere button. It's so exciting.
0: That's so huge for us. That was Other Joe, best band, best musician, best guy in the whole world. And that song is called July 28 on Plant Street. It is unreleased.
1: Unreleased and so reflective.
0: Yeah, it was perfect.
1: Yeah.
0: I feel really bad because I got in his Instagram DMs about half an hour ago, less than, and I said, hey, in a time reflexive way, can you please, well, not reflexive, in a time...
1: We gotta stop with this reflexive stuff.
0: But we're gonna...
1: Time sensitive.
0: Trina, that was beautiful. Who? Question mark? Other Joe. it's on the track list. We're gonna put a link to his work in the program page. But... What were you?
1: Did you reflect? Sabine?
0: I was reflecting. Were you?
1: I was reflecting the whole time.
0: You go, because I'm unable to speak right now.
1: Okay, okay,
0: I loved it, so.
1: Okay, okay. What was my? Actually, I was saying to Sabine before off mic that I have this like shadow of a reflection this week that I'm like, I just remember sitting on the bus and having like this light bulb moment that was like something to do with being yourself, and the actual reflection has been totally lost. So we're not going to use that one, and it brings me to my real reflection, which is that I just feel like this week I've been on autopilot,
0: right?
1: You know, like I don't think I've been present at all. And so it's kind of hard to reflect because I feel like the week just whooshed by, and then I don't really remember things that well, and so no reflection this week. But next week I'm gonna get off autopilot,
0: okay,
1: and I'm gonna think about things and do things deliberately.
0: Beautiful.
1: But despite that, I still have a song. I still have a song. I feel like this song captures like how autopilot brain felt this week.
0: Okay.
1: It's Wanting with an Open Wound by Porcelain Boy.
0: Shout out Jordan and Jordan.
1: And I just want to say, don't read into the title. I'm not wanting with an open wound. This is just how my brain felt.
0: That's beautiful. I did do some reflection. I feel like I've had a weird couple of weeks, so I hope that this counts.
1: Actually, it doesn't.
0: To be super parasocial, I, in my spare time, do ballet, but 6 weeks ago, I broke my foot getting up out of bed to come to this show, and I still did the show, by the way.
1: You did.
0: But it's been really annoying not being able to, A, walk around, B, go to ballet and kind of have a bit of time to myself. I find that quite reflective, quite meditative.
1: Doing ballet is meditative. Yeah.
0: Well, like, I've danced most of my life, so it's quite weird to genuinely just not be able to do it. But when I was on the metro the other day, there were a group of girls on their primary school age for sure, and they were filming a TikTok, and they were dancing, and it was really cute and sweet.
1: Oh,
0: and I also, like, don't live in the same city as any of my family or any of, like, you know, my sister, who I remember making video stars and dancing around, and I kind of was like, I felt like such a creeper because I was on the metro being like smiling at these like random girls I didn't know, being like, oh. And so I was thinking about the song that I want to play. My reflective song is a song that my sister and I made a really great video star to back in the day. Is This How You Feel by The Preachers.
1: Awesome
0: banger.
1: Okay. I also feel like being on the metro is made for just observing everyone around you. So that's not weird at all. That's beautiful.
0: Awesome. We've just had someone ask to reiterate the rules. So the rules are, what is a song that represents your week?
1: Just something. There are no rules. Just like take 3 minutes or just keep reflecting now if you want to and just see if anything stands out. Like and tell us about it if you want to, or just cue up a song that makes you feel good or maybe makes you feel terrible in a good way.
0: Yeah, whatever your week has been in sonic form.
1: Yeah, and if it's a bit longer than a week, we're not gonna come for you.
0: But as of right now, just think about how great the music video my sister and I made for this song was. This is This How You Feel by The Preachers. We've got some Porcelain Boy for you and any reflective song you so need this morning. Text line again, 0435-123-945. You're listening to Up For It. This is, you better, what's it called? You better darn.
1: you better darn reflect, darn it.
0: Jesus Christ.

0: week.
1: Mango City Blues is the latest collaborative album from Bracht and Byang the Bushranger and is our album of the week. As their third joint offering, the record pushes the limits of hip-hop, melding with industrial noise and DIY electronic elements. Paying homage to Sid City as a living organism, built from concrete and steel, the record explores themes of urban personification.
2: They put Parker pop stars on the same rung. They put brass on the altar, shame job. They came up stepping on where they came from.
0: Album of the week.
3: Yeah, this is a language warning for you. It's cooked as.
4: Oi. Don't try to be that guy, huh? Oi, oi, oi. Don't try to be that guy.
5: Sydney Swamp.
4: Don't try be that guy, cause I could have you just off at the B-sides. Don't try stand behind your mate, this is 1v1, not ringside. Offside when you make your play, it's game changing when we strike. Don't try come eat off my plate, come harvest time, you're inside. I drop the K on the cable knit, still move like minimum wage. Look preppy as shit like a college kid, I just miss singing a yay. In 26 with a sharpie click, this ain't no back in the day. You don't really get this hip-hop shit, this is mongrel music, mate. This shit is make

0: put me up there with the finest. Yes, G-check, I wanna see how you step to this. Bet, feverish, 30 odd years I've been sick.
1: Southwest, I'm out in the deep, you're out of breath. Bless, timeless, put me up there with the finest. Yes, G-check, I wanna see how you step to this. Bet, feverish, 30 odd years I've been sick. Southwest, I'm out in the deep, you're out of breath. Bless, timeless, put me up there with the finest. Yes, G-check, I wanna see how you step to this. Bet, feverish, 30 odd years I've been sick. Fresh.

This is Stretching Out My Turtleneck, which is a collaboration between Hinano Fujisaki and Jacob Turl from here in Sydney. The song is called Pop Life's Making Me Gay, seemingly the only track that they have finalized, released, available on streaming and whatnot. I really like it. I'm really keen on it. I hope they put more stuff out ASAP. We have got just under 20 minutes left together this morning, Wednesday, 2nd of September, second day of spring. And I felt like I needed to come in and just kind of have a little bit of a verbal exchange with you, because the next song I want to play for you is by Clam. And if you know Clam, you know we're about to get into some higher energy, rockier sounding music. So I just wanted it to not be a super harsh transition between the two songs. I also really want to play you a song by Niece, who are an uncle and niece duo from here in Sydney. In fact, Stella, the niece, is an FBI radio presenter, one of our very own sexy volunteers here. They put out an album 5 or 6 weeks ago now, and I have still been playing it every day. I found myself gravitating towards it. And it makes me feel really good as well, because I had someone, a listener, reach out and say, you introduced me to this album, and now it's

0: That one's for Melvin Dan on the text line. Great request. That was Gautier. Night Drive, not from Making Mirrors, which is the album that is going to be celebrating its 10th birthday soon, but the album he put out prior to. Great request. Great suggestion. Big ups. We've got the number one reflector in the world in studio right now. Ben Hansen's here.
1: I love to reflect.
0: Oh, that's the...
2: I can change mics. Which mic do you want me on?
0: There we go.
2: Oh my god, I can kind of go past it like, woo!
0: Ben's just going to run around the studio until the show starts.
2: No, what's that word for like when the car goes past the mic, you know? And it goes like, no, do you know what I mean? When a car goes past your ears and it's like, woo! And then there's a special word for it. Oh my god, text in 0435-123-945. Like, you know, there's like a special word for when a sound goes like woo and like goes past you.
0: I don't think I've ever heard this word, so I would love it if someone could text in, because otherwise, Ben, you sound crazy.
2: I sound crazy.
0: You sound crazy. I don't want to gaslight you, but you sound insane.
2: I want to try and recreate that live on the radio.
0: Oh, nice.
2: You know, like, yeah. I think that could be fun. I feel like, you know, I need to be doing more audio mischief,
0: okay.
2: on air.
0: Gotta be making
2: keep people
0: mistakes.
2: On their toes.
0: Yeah, that's like today, you might have thought that it was an accident that my song cut out and the whole Spotify crashed.
2: No.
0: Spotify, rather, the La Rosa crashed, but it wasn't. It actually wasn't.
2: It was all part of the universe saying, who the hell is this band that you're playing?
0: Yeah.
2: Like, no one knows them.
0: It's just to keep the listener
2: on their
0: toes.
2: Did you say they were married to Sofia Coppola?
0: Yeah, the lead singer, and it's... It makes me feel.
2: Well, I thought Thomas from Phoenix is married to Sofia Coppola.
0: Well, they were dating. He's also in this band.
2: He's also in this band.
0: To the best of my knowledge, he is also in this band.
2: And then do you watch Spicks and Specks?
0: You're just coming in with tangents this morning. Go on, link that.
2: I was watching Spicks and Specks last week, and there was a question about this band that I'd never heard of, but it was Thomas from Phoenix and Daft Punk. They used to, all three of them were in a band together.
0: Oh.
2: And so when you brought up that the singer from this band that I'd never heard of was married to Sofia Coppola, I was like, it's the band from Spicks and Specks.
0: Wow.
2: And then you played the song, and I was like, I don't think this is the same band.
0: This is not Daft Punk.
2: Yeah.
0: So it was, you know,
2: and then it cut out. So it was a very like immersive audio experience for me. Like I was feeling a lot of things during that mic break in a good way. It really like, you know, made me feel present.
0: Beautiful. That's good.
2: And
0: did it make
2: like,
0: you reflect?
2: Made me reflect on how much I love Spicks and Specks. Shout out to Spicks and Specks.
0: That's your standout.
2: I watch it every
0: week.
2: Yeah. Oh my god. Yeah. It's so good.
0: What? I don't know anything about Spicks and Specks, so I was gonna ask like, who's your favorite? But it's
2: who's
0: like,
2: my favorite?
0: Yeah.
2: You know,
0: you
2: I think
0: on?
2: I'd want to be on Miff's team.
0: Yeah,
2: I think,
0: sure.
2: But I do love Alan as well.
0: Yeah.
2: You know, I like all three. Feels very nostalgic to me. Me and my parents would watch it as a kid,
0: awesome.
2: And they'd know the answers to the questions, and I never would know. And now,
0: right.
2: as an adult, I know the answers, and that makes me feel like an adult. It's like one of the only times in my life where I feel like an adult, or I don't
0: That's
2: have
0: beautiful.
2: Imposter syndrome. Is
0: yeah.
2: watching Spicks and Specks. Feels very centering and beautiful. I would love to be on Spicks and Specks one day. I don't think I like have any talents big enough to get there. But
0: radio,
2: you know,
0: hosts, they've got like, TikTokers and stuff on there now.
2: True.
0: Just
2: maybe I should try and go viral on TikTok just to go on Spicks and Specks.
0: Absolutely.
2: I'm starting a campaign now.
0: Yeah.
2: Get Ben Hansen on Spicks and Specks.
0: Yes. And I think that the next 2 hours should just be focused on campaigning. Don't play any music. Just
2: yeah,
0: be like,
2: yeah.
0: This is what I would say.
2: We're not going to do supporter drive this year. We're just going to do a campaign of get Ben Hansen on Spicks and Specks.
0: That's really funny. I think we should do that for real and honestly.
2: You should watch it. It's a lovely game show.
0: Yeah,
2: I'd love to bring more trivia to my show as well. You know, I feel like maybe next week I'll bring a Spicks and Specks like trivia game in that we can do together.
0: That'd be awesome. We should start doing trivia as our handover.
2: Yeah, okay.
0: Pose a question.
2: Lock it in.
0: I
2: cut you off there. What were you about to say?
0: I was about to introduce a song. I was
2: about
0: beautiful. To be really boring.
2: Okay.
0: Because we're
2: No, that's not boring. I love music.
0: I don't know.
2: Yeah, that's the thing about being a radio host on FBI. Generally, love music.
0: Love music. Love to play music. Love to talk about music.
2: Yeah.
0: And I really, really love this song. This is Liam Snowy Halliwell, who you'll know from Snowy Band, from so many other musical projects across Melbourne, across Australia. But this is just a song from him, solo release. It's called The Forest. It's the last song you're hearing from me, and it's gonna cross over into Ben Hansen's time, so it's technically the first song you're gonna hear on Wednesday mornings.
2: Thank you for picking the song to start off my show. It's a good one.
0: It's
2: a good one.
0: It's kind of slower, but it's beautiful. Okay, bye. Have a good day.
2: Congratulations on another wonderful morning of radio.
0: Thanks so much, Ben.

Liam Snowy Halliwell here with The Forest. You're listening to Mornings on FBI Radio 94.5 FM. My name is Ben Hansen, and I'm happy to be here with you for the next couple hours. I have a whole bunch of incredible music that I want to get into. There is a brand new single released late on Friday that comes from the one and only Underscores, who is going to be in the country very, very soon. And it is so fun and squeaky and very Sophie-esque. So I'm excited to get into this. Alice Sky has a new single out.